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0: 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Three songs from the same artist. This is Jacques the Rock. I am here with, Madam, what is your name?
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They're gearing up for a big back half of 2026. New album, tours, all of the above, man. Those guys are going to be busy for the next

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1: Oh, where's the crust at, Nanny? And she's like, you didn't want that crust. And I was like, what? 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And I'm like, but you gave us the rest of it.
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9: 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The

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He also says he regrets nothing in his life. 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

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This was after Deshaun Watson went after the

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You know, I remember years ago going through my CWP training course, and there were people in that class who had never shot a gun before. Not once. And they're getting a permit to just carry one around. Scary, right? 93.3 The Planet Rocks with Young Again, the latest from Shinedown. I got Stone Temple Pilots coming up next. Def Leppard in line. Yeah, that Def Leppard song. The one that you're likely to hear at the strip club if you head out there later tonight.

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But really, this song has turned into sling some dollar bills in my vague direction. Def Leppard, 93.3 The Planet Rocks.

0: just heard a killer track, but you don't know who it is? 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

Well, heads up, little programming notes coming up at 10 o'clock. I'm going to do three in a row from Lenny Kravitz, the 10 o'clock threesome. 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

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It's Dio, Holy Diver, 93.3, The Planet Rocks. Three in a row from Lenny Kravitz at 10. Already got your requests in. So sweet. Appreciate you sending those my way. I will get your songs up in the 10 o'clock threesome coming up in just a few.

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1: Diesel, this is P1 Birdbath. 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Can you play his version of American Woman? Thanks, man.
0: Yep, got it coming up. 10 o'clock 3, some of Lenny Kravitz. This is Fly Away, American Woman. Cover of the Guess Who, right after this.

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1: See, even in the 60s, men thought American women were nuts. Lenny Kravitz covering the Guess Who, originally from Winnipeg, Canada. Here's Quiet Riot, Come On, Feel the Noise, into the next segment. I got trapped live in Guns N' Roses.

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2: 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Mainly clear skies tonight with a low temperature of 66 degrees and winds out of the northeast at 5 to 10. Tuesday, lots of sun with a high around 90. Wednesday, chance of thunderstorms with a high around 90 degrees. I'm meteorologist Ray Miller on 93.3 The Planet. Right now, it's 79.

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2: 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But if I'm standing alone, then I'll stick out. But there are times, I will say this, you are right. There are times when we both have our hands out and I don't get picked. And it feels exactly how you think it would feel.
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2: 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And I'm like, ow.
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I just saw the Stone Man share a photo from a year ago today when he saw Bush over at Bonsecours Wellness Arena in Greenville, which I didn't get to go to that show. I was out of town for some reason. I didn't get to go to that one, but I'm still mad at myself because I've never seen Bush. They're still on my bucket list. Here's Eruption, You Really Got Me from Van Halen coming up. Scorpions and Foo Fighters too.

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You know, I was just wondering what kind of things would a German be imagining in the 80s? And then I thought, best to leave that stone unturned. Ever thought that the intro to this song from Foo Fighters sounds like That 70s Show intro? Hanging out, right? I think so. It's Window, Foo Fighters on the planet.

You know, Green Day found the perfect niche, right? They pushed the envelope subject matter-wise, but not delivery and stage presence-wise. So, you know, teenage Diesel in middle school was listening to Green Day's Dookie, and they were singing about, you know, blight and poverty and sexual problems. I was just singing right along, happy as could be. My parents never thought twice about it. Here's AC/DC, Shoot to Thrill.

0: 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Diesel tucks you in with a 10 o'clock threesome. Three songs from the same artist. This is Jacques the Rock. I am here with, Madam, what is your name? Madam Ha. The Planet gives you the 10 o'clock threesome. It is a menage a trois of rock. Does that not make you feel sexy? Oui. 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

Texter, P1 Black Bart, says, "Hey Diesel, could you play me some Led Zeppelin, please? I like it. Short, to the point, and nice as well." You get a lot in this world just saying please. I'll play Ramble On for you next after The Crew.

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1: So,
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1: the town is packed. I'm like, I'm going to find something to eat. Got to get some dinner. So I'm like, there's a line everywhere, but you know, this line's moving pretty good. So I'll go here. So I go to the restaurant and I'm in line for 15 minutes, but it's moving pretty good. Now you can see they got power, but when you get up close to the restaurant, you can tell that I don't see anybody. And I'm thinking, well, they're just drive through only. They don't want people.
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4: 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Mainly clear skies tonight with a low temperature of 66 degrees and winds out of the northeast at 5 to 10. Tuesday, lots of sun with a high around 90. Wednesday, chance of thunderstorms with a high around 90 degrees. I'm meteorologist Ray Miller on 93.3 The Planet. Right now, it's 74.

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6: 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Mainly clear skies tonight with a low temperature of 66 degrees and winds out of the northeast at 5 to 10. Tuesday, lots of sun with a high around 90. Wednesday, chance of thunderstorms with a high around 90 degrees. I'm meteorologist Ray Miller on 93.3 The Planet. Right now, it's 72.

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6: 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Mainly clear skies tonight with a low temperature of 66 degrees and winds out of the northeast at 5 to 10. Tuesday, lots of sun with a high around 90. Wednesday, chance of thunderstorms with a high around 90 degrees. I'm meteorologist Ray Miller on 93.3 The Planet. Right now, it's 72.

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0: 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Diesel tucks you in with a 10 o'clock threesome. Three songs from the same artist. This is Jacques the Rock. I am here with, Madam, what is your name?
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0: 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Does that not make you feel sexy?
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5: 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Here's the Carolinas' most trusted forecast on 93.3 The Planet. Mainly clear skies tonight with a low temperature of 66 degrees and winds out of the northeast at 5 to 10. Tuesday, lots of sun with a high around 90. Wednesday, chance of thunderstorms with a high around 90 degrees. I'm meteorologist Ray Miller on 93.3 The Planet. Right now, it's 71.

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1: Filled up with gas. 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
5: 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Mainly clear skies tonight with a low temperature of 66 degrees and winds out of the northeast at 5 to 10. Tuesday, lots of sun with a high around 90. Wednesday, chance of thunderstorms with a high around 90 degrees. I'm meteorologist Ray Miller on 93.3 The Planet. Right now, it's 70.
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5: Good morning, everyone.
6: Morning, there, Paige.
5: Well, I'm just going to say TMZ was busy over the weekend talking about stories out of South Carolina.
6: You know, I needed them to stick to their game plan. 30-mile zone.
5: Yeah.
6: Not 4,000-mile zone.
7: I want to know.
6: Leave that to the experts like Wood. Amy.
8: Don't you want to know what their process is? Like, okay.
5: Who calls them?
8: Yeah. Do they solicit? Do they have sources everywhere?
6: No, I think it's... And the thing is that you can go... It's almost like being an Uber driver. You can...

0: I don't think you have to get accredited ahead of time. I think you just go and catch the stuff and then approach them and say, hey, I'm out here in the field and I have some...
1: I was wondering how they verify.
0: Harvey Levin, well, he's an attorney, so...
1: Yeah, he knows the stuff.
0: He knows his stuff.
1: Why, and like, how much will they pay? I don't know how they make money.
0: That's a, yeah, but people talk, so that's something you could probably find out. Like, what did they pay for? You know, obviously, certain photos are worth more. You know, like, remember the stuff they would do? You get the first picture of a celebrity couple's baby.
1: Yep.
0: Freaking weirdos. Probably selling that to bad people.
1: If you go down the Reddit rabbit hole, there's a cool little game show thread that I was on a game show. Here's how it really happens. And
0: you see the payouts.
1: Yeah.
0: Yeah.
1: So somebody said they got $100 on Let's Make a Deal. And then they took it from them and mailed them a check like 2 months later.
0: Oh, cash?
1: Minus
0: taxes. Yeah.
1: No, you don't get to keep the cash. And Wayne Brady tried to hit on him, they said.
2: Hmm.
0: Oh, it must have been a guy. Actually, he's asexual now, right?
1: What's the one where you like both? Like, you like them both hardcore?
2: Bye.
1: Yeah, but he calls it something else.
0: Pan?
2: Pan is meant you don't identify either way.
0: So what is bi?
2: I don't really know. Bi is actually you like both. You fall in love with the person, not the sex.
0: It's like when somebody says they're atheists. Like, oh.
1: So bisexual is you identify parts, but if you're pansexual, you're still bisexual, but you just don't identify parts. So what's that gimmick sticking
0: out? What is
1: it
0: called where you're not a sexual being? You know what I'm saying? Like, there's some people
1: saying...
0: I think
1: that is asexual, right?
2: That's asexual, yeah.
0: Pansexual. So I need to look that up as well. What is pan... We need to know these things. You know, what is a Pan-American?
1: I don't know what gender fluid means, still.
0: Pan-American was a damn airline when I was a kid. Now it means people.
1: You can smoke on it, too.
0: But last thing I looked up, what is a goonie?
1: That's the Goonies sequel. They all sit in the dark and touch themselves the whole
2: time. Is that true?
1: Yeah, that's what the Goonies
0: go. Oh, I got chunk.
2: Oh,
1: Goonies
2: God.
1: Don't die or whatever it is.
2: So the two stories that came out of South Carolina on TMZ, first was Buck Cherry. Their tour bus was involved in a multi-vehicle accident like early Friday morning.
1: They were on it?
2: I-26 in Spartanburg.
1: Really?
2: Yeah, they were heading to Fort Lauderdale, Florida.
1: Oh, they were leaving Ground Zero, right?
0: No way.
1: They were either about to play Ground Zero or that's coming up, right?
0: Ah.
1: It was close.
2: Yeah, and there was a fatality.
1: Did Mick run him off the road?
2: I don't know exactly what happened. It doesn't say. But one person is dead. It's very sad.
0: Well, now you
1: should take need more info, woman.
0: By the way, okay, so TMZ does not announce how much they're paying. But according to sources, Reddit, payouts range from $50 to $100 for celebrity sightings, but up to tens of thousands of dollars for explosive viral video scoops.
1: Okay, so, but that happens a lot, right? Like, they still take a lot of pictures of celebrities. So you want to tell these people, like, they're not going to pay that much for it. Because, like, dude 2 days ago got the same picture of, you know, Affleck walking to his car or whatever. So why are you taking it? They just going to keep buying the same picture? That's what I don't get, why they keep taking it.
0: This says here, like, they paid $100,000. Now, Fab, you have to help me with this here. You'll have to remind me, I should say. They paid $100,000 for the Ray Rice elevator footage.
1: Oh, yeah, that's when he assaulted, I guess, his girlfriend at the time. And when he got suspended and never played again.
0: So, wonder what
1: the Diddy take?
0: That's what exactly was Cassie, right?
1: Yeah.
0: So, that was... Didn't the hotel manager get in trouble for selling that to TMZ?
1: Well, see, Diddy bought one of the copies that came out that he paid off the security, I think, like 50 grand
0: they
1: for it.
0: They made a copy.
1: I don't know who sold it after that.
0: Damn. Man,
1: he apologized for it.
0: See, that's the thing. You pay somebody for the blackmail or whatever. Yeah. Hey, give me that laptop. You know they made copies of everything. Like, how foolish are...
1: So easy to make copies.
2: And see, on this Buck Cherry story, it was off their social media. So maybe but they're getting witness statements. So I think there's got to be insider people selling stuff every day. Because I know in California...
0: Is there insider information about Buck Cherry, though, that's, like, valuable? No offense to them, but, like...
2: Well, like, in a situation, for example, I know that somebody played it somewhere and then trashed a hotel room.
0: Yeah.
2: And then an incident with a band. And
1: I think it's the Greenville Symphony Orchestra that did it.
0: I heard it was Itzhak Perlman.
2: I don't know.
0: Or Rhea Perlman one.
1: It was the Boston Poops. It's the cover band of the...
0: Yeah, it was the Harlem Girls Choir.
1: I should have been a thing if it wasn't.
2: But there were pictures taken of that, and then it was published. Man. And you're wondering, like, the police let them take pictures of all the stuff, and, and somebody passed out on the bed.
1: I don't want to put...
2: And it was sent to the media, so I saw that, you know. Yeah.
1: I would like to see what they turned down. Are there stuff that, like... comes through celebrity wise, say it's a death, like, you know, I could get you a picture of the body. Like, is that something they would run?
0: Or what if it's one of those, I don't know what CD list really means anymore, but let's say you're like a D-list celebrity, you're one of those that's like, you're famous but you don't make a lot of royalties or whatever, so you're kind of like, you're known for your face but not for your wealth.
1: Yeah.
0: So, you know, like, we're known for our voices,
1: I guess. Reality show wise, you'd put that there.
0: Well, how do you know? Let's say it's somebody who's not making a whole lot of money, and they say, hey, look, I'm going to pretend I'm drunk, staggering out of a bar. Go take a bunch of pictures of me. Let's sell them to TMZ, and then we'll split the money.
1: Mm-hmm. You know, that's
0: I would do that all day.
1: You know, that's a publicist strategy. Like,
0: of course.
1: Look, you're low on the rung right now. Let's get you a little pub.
0: It's like when you see influencers post what is supposed to be paparazzi pictures of them leaving their house or their hotel.
2: They call somebody.
0: Or it's just their friends post them. And I love the ones where they're walking out of a brick wall. They're walking with their hands on their glasses or their coffee in the air, their phone, and they're walking away from a wall.
1: You can tell it's so obvious so now, random. Especially when there's like an allegation. An allegation is all you need because it's so open-ended now.
0: Yeah.
1: Because, did you have a past situation? Mm-hmm. Like the chick that accused Jason Alexander for inappropriately touching her, I guess, during a, it might have been a comedy skit or an episode of something.
0: Yeah.
1: I think he'd have brushed up against her maybe accidentally, and she's coming out saying that he tried to assault her.
2: Oh, yeah. Lord.
1: I'm like, come on. Now people are going to know who you are for a little bit because your name's out there.
2: And the other...
1: I ain't going to say it.
2: The other TMZ story...
1: Because I like Art Mandalay.
2: Was... So here's what supposedly happened the day Hayden Panettiere died. The brother of... his brother of Brian Hickerson, Zach Hickerson, of Hayden's boyfriend, Brian.
1: Are you trying to say Hickerson?
2: Hickerson.
1: Okay.
2: Spilled his version to TMZ. He said he left church last Sunday morning and texted both Hayden and Brian, but neither of them answered. He figured they were sleeping, so he drove to the Airbnb where they were staying, and he didn't have the door code, so he knocked loud. He was knocking loudly, waking Brian up, who was asleep.
1: Need the code, bro.
2: On a fold-out couch. And they tried
0: The date. Just so everyone knows.
1: You ever slept in a folding couch? God dang it. I messed it up. Sorry.
2: Fold out. Yes. Once up.
0: You ever been to a drive-thru movie?
2: I'm just, this is his account of what happened. Dang it. And so Brian administered a dose of Narcan. So they already had it there. And then they called 911.
0: You know, I will say, if it's somebody who you do drugs where that's, you know, people say, they had Narcan on hand. But if you're an active drug user and you don't.
1: Plus, I was told.
0: It sounds like this is going to sound so stupid. It sounds like a responsible drug addict.
1: I was told by a nurse that if somebody's like too far gone or have used Narcan too much, the nasal spray won't work.
0: Yeah, you think your body would develop, you'd get a deviated septum. You want to say rectum, but it's not. It's septum. And also, your body would eventually, you know, some kind of tolerance would be built up against Narcan.
1: You got to shoot them up with it. Like,
0: oh, my gosh.
1: Whatever they call that. IV-wise.
0: Yeah.
1: And or you put a little bit on your nose and just, you know, booty bump it.
2: And with all the drugs and everything, should everybody carry Narcan just in case it happens to you?
1: Some college had a vending machine that was full of it for free, I guess. So you're trying to tell me somebody's not going to go there and just like press it and press it and then
0: start selling them? Yeah.
1: Yeah.
0: It's like free rubbers. It's like Halloween candy. You go to a certain international restaurant, you see all the Halloween candy up there for sale. You're like, God bless it, man.
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0: and around, you know, and checking it out.
1: It's Midland.
0: No,
2: I'm just loafing.
3: Laying in there with a leg up on the wall.
0: I just took a drive there with, because that's when I was working.
1: She buried herself in the sand so you can't see her hands.
0: Yeah. So I could watch him squat and pump iron.
4: God. Bend a little more, buddy.
1: I'd rather make a man castle than a sand castle.
4: Oh, he's handsome.
3: Hoping you see some hanging grapes on the squat.
0: Yes. It was like they were like,
1: hey, dude, spot me. And you got to grab the bar. It's like, burns your hands. Like, you drop it on the guy's chest. The weights.
0: Yeah.
1: God bless.
0: It was
3: she'd run up and, you know, secretly sit on somebody's face real quick when he's benched.
1: I just got you.
0: I don't remember why. I think I went there because they were filming something, but I was working for Fox. So I went there with a cameraman.
1: Yeah.
0: Just to film it for a segment.
3: Out there, it could have been anything. Like, could have been an educational piece.
1: Them
3: could've
1: Fox been. Cameras are spying on you, I heard.
3: Could have been a gay movie for all we know. Yeah. Like, you never know.
1: Could have been.
3: You just said it's called Muscle Beach.
1: The Love Muscle Beach. You know,
0: it was some,
1: starring Russell.
0: It was some kind of a competition, strongman competition.
3: Oh. Something
1: you might
3: rhymes
1: have walked
3: strong.
1: Up on a young Magnus for Magnuson and not even realized.
0: Big man out there.
3: Don't work out with his gimmick.
1: Also, another note that I made earlier when we were talking about ghosts and people with Down syndrome.
0: Oh my God.
3: What a combination.
1: Well, it's first off.
3: Do ghosts have Down syndrome? Is that what you wrote down?
1: Yes. So, one thing we talked about with ghosts is that they're always like post 1800s, generally speaking.
3: Always white.
1: They never have. Now, you could say, well, you know, they were walking like a zombie. Well, maybe they were not. Maybe they were handicapped in the previous life. Does your seriously? If you
3: messed
1: were,
3: up, man.
1: Have you ever seen a
3: you
1: ghost
3: a
1: in a wheelchair?
0: I've never seen a ghost.
1: Have you ever seen a ghost in a wheelchair?
3: There was one, right?
1: Ow! Does the wheelchair manifest as well?
3: Wasn't there one in the movie? Like there was a ghost in a wheelchair, right?
1: Why? No way.
3: What am I thinking of? What was it? Ghostbusters? Was he in a wheelchair?
0: Who are you gonna call?
1: Listen, she's like a soundboard.
3: Yeah. The guy with the messed up hair. The old looking dude. Wasn't he in a wheelchair?
0: I don't remember.
3: I swear he was in a wheelchair. Wheelchair.
1: A wheelchair.
3: Where the hell you say it.
1: But not you. I've never heard of anybody saying that anybody, you know.
3: Swear he was in a chair.
1: A ghost that had, you know.
3: Okay. Like
1: a slow ghost. Let's say that to be.
0: Yeah.
3: Didn't one of the ghosts in Scrooge like had polio, right? He had a cane.
0: And look at the Ghostbuster ghost. He's kind of slow looking.
1: My God.
3: Slow looking. You Which one? I got to look that up now.
1: This woman lost her filter in 2025.
3: She really did.
1: She's like, you know, this is the new me. I'm going to say it.
0: Okay. Look at him.
3: She already filtered herself up earlier.
0: Look.
1: Yeah. Hey, that's Slimer.
0: Okay.
1: I'm dead.
3: God almighty.
1: And that's not pun intended either, because we're talking about ghosts. She's pointing at Slimer.
0: Well, look at him.
1: I see him.
3: Now Google Slimer XXX and see what pops up.
0: Look at the ghost.
1: Yeah, Paige, I've seen the movie.
0: I'm telling you.
1: But what's weird about that is the ghosts in the movies are green, but the one on the logo is white. I always thought that was odd as a
3: really
1: child.
3: Is.
1: Why wouldn't Slimer be on there with a round circle?
0: Yeah.
3: It's like a big marshmallow.
1: Yeah.
3: God dang, that's a good point, though. Handicapped ghost.
1: Handicapped ghost.
3: I'm trying to think of
0: awesome.
3: That.
1: Or, you know, like any from, you know, it's always that certain time period, which makes me think, 80. Like, you know, why would you never see any. Maybe that after a certain amount of time, like if you're a ghost and you're in so-called purgatory or whatever, that it's a certain amount of time, and then that time goes past, and you know what I'm saying? So we only see like 1800 past. So people in the 1800s might have seen 1600s ghosts.
3: Yeah, like...
1: Without Down syndrome or, you know...
3: who was the first person with Down syndrome?
1: I don't know.
3: Is that who it's named after? I would like to know that information.
1: Anthony Downs.
3: Because why would they call it that? It had to have been
1: okay,
3: a person
1: I'd like
3: that had
1: to,
3: it already.
1: You know, that's something I've never read in one of those books that I have.
3: Plus, do pirate ghosts have eye patches and peg legs and the whole deal?
1: Okay, hold on. What was it again I was Googling?
3: Down syndrome, where it came from.
1: Okay, first person with Downs. Or why is it called Down syndrome?
3: Well, I guess that would be the same thing, right? Or they'll be connected, maybe. Getting pegged with a leg was the second one.
1: No. Named after John.

0: John Langdon Down, the British. I don't know, man. Is that the one you want to be named after? Anyway. John Langdon Down, the British physician who first described and characterized the condition commonly known as Down syndrome. 1866. That's when all the ghosts are from as well.
1: So I thought it'd be a lot earlier than that.
0: Right after the Civil War. Oh my gosh.
1: I want to see what he looks like.
0: Oh my gosh. Wow, wow, wow, wow, wow, wow, wow. Wow, dude, this is full motion right here, or full circle. You ready?
1: Yeah.
0: You know what he originally called this? And this is amazing to me.
1: So I told you to look it up.
0: Well, you're smart. He originally came up with this term because he felt their facial features resembled people from Central or Eastern Asia.
1: Oh, that's messed up. What are we doing?
0: I don't know, but as a kid, I'm a kid of the 80s, 90s, like that was a term I heard quite frequently, to be honest with you.
1: Are you is this the screen that you have up, but I got on mine? If you just Google his name?
0: No. No, I put in, why is it called Down syndrome?
1: Yeah. So just Google the guy's name and then look at the video beside it. Like, is that the first person with it?
0: Oh yeah. So I should find out who's. Oh my gosh.
1: I see
0: exactly what you're talking about.
1: Like, no,
0: that's more recent. This dude died in 1896.
1: That does say 2024 on the.
0: It sure.
1: But it's black. It's black and white though, and the kid looks old.
0: Yeah. But that was, you know, it's how a lot of things are. Like, you know, depending on what story you believe, Greenville is called Greenville because of the greenery, the forest and everything, not Nathaniel Green versus that. There's a road.
1: Is he a Jewish immigrant?
0: No,
1: I think he was. Look at that.
0: Well, he spelled his green with an E on then. We don't. So that's a thing I wonder about that. There's a road in on the way to the farm where apparently they're like, what are we going to call this road, guys? And they're like, well, what road? The one over there where they have the jug factory. What should we call the road, Paige?
2: By the jug factory?
0: Yeah. We need some original name.
1: Right there behind Wee Willis.
0: Let's call it Jug Factory Road.
2: Okay.
0: I know.
2: I thought Bottle Road or something. I don't know. You got Bottleneck Road.
0: No. But you'll come up there's a Turkey Farm Road. Why is it called that? Well, there used to be a turkey farm down there.
1: Well, why is this Chicken Blinker Road?
2: I would call it.
1: What's going on there?
0: There was a weird old man lived up there on that house on the hill. Chicken Blinker Road.
2: Cluck Drive.
0: Cluck Drive.
2: Cluck.
1: Yeah. Oh, like lettuce, tomato, mayonnaise, mustard, onions.
0: That's the
1: like
0: cluck.
1: Yeah. Now that's when a guy watches some other dude drill him with his wife.
0: The medical community dropped the M word.
2: Mm-hmm, that's not nice.
0: Because the older term was causing, racial implications. I see.
1: I swore I heard Nathaniel Green was Jewish.
0: Like Mongolia is called what now? What is Mongolia?
1: I think it's called Chinese Mongolia, right?
0: Is it really?
1: Plus, that's what they call their version of Downs.
0: So here's what.
1: And Mongoloid B, if you get across the street.
0: Who is the most famous Mongol of all time? And don't say Steve Mongol.
1: I knew you were. He's a Hall of Famer, rest in peace.
0: I knew you were going to say that.
1: Who played him in Blazing Saddles? Who played Mongol?
0: I don't know.
1: It
0: but
1: was
0: like
1: a football player.
0: Think about who was the guy that went and had, like, they said he had tens of thousands of kids.
1: Oh, dang it. I know it too. I can see it. It was a movie. I think Vince Vaughn had a bunch of kids. He
0: his
1: sucks,
0: name was
1: so.
0: Genghis Khan.
1: Oh, like the restaurant that.
0: And I believe that this is what I was always told. I'm doing this Google free. I was always told that. And again, this was pre-internet.
1: Alex Karras. Sorry.
0: Alex Karras. That was Webster's dad.
1: He was Mongol.
0: In Blazing Saddles?
1: Yep.
0: No kidding?
1: That was him.
0: That one must have been his first movie after the NFL, or maybe during.
1: Says here the sheriff is near. Continue, please.
0: So, it was said that a lot of people that interbreeded with them their own, incest, that was the reaper.
1: Did you say it slower?
0: Reaper. Pun intended or no?
2: Reaper.
1: I just want to make sure I heard it right.
0: So if they used to say that if

0: two people had, you know, they made a child together, that the child would have complications.
1: Yep.
0: And that many of Genghis Khan's children had ended up having sex together, causing this. Thus, they were called Mongoloids.
1: Really?
0: Yes. That was what was said to me as a kid. That's like literally why. So this is saying they attributed that to...
1: The Harris can't believe anything telling this.
0: Shut up.
2: Yeah.
0: Matthew, it's fake. I was crying watching Wrestling Page. I was crying. Matthew, don't get upset. It's not real.
1: Look at the family in West Virginia. They're a product of all that inbreeding.
0: Like, I know.
1: The one guy doesn't even talk. He barks.
0: But what about, though, like, in Britain, like, with the royals and stuff, like...
1: Is that all they did was
0: each other? That's kind of what's always been led to believe. That's why old dude caught so much crap for not marrying who they decided he should marry.

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0: Hey, did you miss something from the previous Rise Guys morning show? 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
2: I mean, I want to beat you up, but not for that.
3: Surprise us, fat boy.
4: Do you remember what the other one was?
2: Yes, it was the song that I said. I can't remember if I rejoined with this recently or not.
4: Oh, okay. Oh, I had that one coming up later.
2: Oh.
4: I thought it was a different one.
2: Oh, I had it come up later.
4: There's five total.
2: Have you been drinking on the job?
4: What are we talking about? Bad coffee? Yes. I've had horrible coffee because it's what we offer now. But
3: just talking about today or the other day?
4: God, man. What is up with our coffee? Sucks.
2: What's wrong
4: with your calls? It's just, it's bad. I don't like dark, you know.
3: Yeah. Dark roast is kind of bitter on your stomach.
4: Yeah, sucks. Eggplant emoji.
2: Well, I'm not a big coffee drinker, but like, they don't supply me with Red Bulls.
3: I would.
4: Little Red Bulls.
3: Let me know when I'm going to the gas station.
2: Yeah, but I mean, like, it's not. Oh, see, they're, you know, it's not one of those things where they have to give you any at all.
3: No, they don't.
4: Yeah, but it's like, you know, if you're going to, like, make an effort to do something good, it's like, you know.
2: Right.
4: I don't have to, it's just like you said, I don't have to give you anything, but you know, since I'm going to, I might as well be good at it.
2: Now, this is the same guy, me, being, I've complained about the toilet paper that they use here, which is,
3: you have a valid point.
2: No pun intended, piss poor. You know,
3: it's a little rough on your boo-boo, I have to say.
2: Yeah, well, I don't have a boo-boo.
4: Yeah, I don't know if, do we? Like, I don't know what that is.

0: Do you want to call it that?
1: Boo Boo was what girls had those, you know.
0: I thought she'd say runt just to kind of be funny.
1: Right.
0: But God forbid, like, it's like
2: never said that.
0: Wiping with razor blades, you know. It's just like you don't want to do it. You'd rather save one up and go down the road. Wow. Like, can I come in here?
2: Is that what you do? Is that what you
0: take? Well, I've got spots. I've got spots. I don't want to give them away.
1: You know what? I've told him this before. You know how people do those social media profiles or whatever, they're foodies or whatever?
2: Yeah.
1: They go in and he should do that and be a duty. And he ranks local bathrooms. I've told him a zillion times. Like, he's really good at saying, hey, man, you want me to tell you where a good spot to go use the bathroom is? He'll tell you that. He's good at it.
2: I know a pattern now. The reason why you boys go downstairs is that's where you have your special paper hidden.
1: No, I just go there because it's the least used one here.
0: The soap is better in the bigger one downstairs. You don't have a whole lot of people just going in there to, like, talk, you know.
1: That part. That's mostly why. I'm really weird about talking in the bathroom.
2: I'm
1: We've
2: not
1: talked about that before.
2: Talking in the bathroom.
0: Well, you know, I got called out because I didn't say anything, but somebody said, I recognize those shoes. I was like, damn.
1: That's also weird that you're sitting there, like, passing things through your body, and you're playing this game where you're looking at the shoe and trying to figure out if I know who that is.
2: Shoes.
1: It's weird.
0: Like, it was Stoneman. I don't know if you could tell by the impersonation, but...
3: you want to hold hands, fatty? You want to rub fingers together while we poo-poo?
1: It's not... I don't know where that comes from with me.
3: You want to rub thumbs?
1: I can still go. It's not that performance anxiety that some people have where they, oh, I can't, like, if I've got to go, there could be a gaggle of youngins in there. And I'm like, sorry, look away, kids.
0: Yeah. Well, the one guy, you know, was talking to you kind of.
2: He say, hey, you got some cute shoes.
0: Nah, he was explicit with what he said to you. But, you know, like, I get it at that point. It's uncomfortable when you're somewhere else. And, you know, I was at Disney World trying to take a dump and some kid's crawling up under every stall, and you know how I go to the bathroom.
1: Oh my God. Imagine you go on the sex list from Disney World.
0: Yes, just because somebody who lets your kid crawl on bathroom floors?
2: Dirty people.
1: Yeah.
0: Well, I can't say that.
1: It's a small world after all.
0: But let's just say there might have been a language barrier between me and this kid. I figured if he saw an almost 400-pound guy sitting on the toilet butt naked, he might get a little freaked out.
1: Maybe that's how he got in the country. You don't know.
0: Yes, I know. Like,
1: you don't know.
0: Somebody had to boof him to get him in.
1: I'm just
0: over here, like, in the background, evidently, and he's going back and forth. Now, he did look at me and just kind of turn his head, and I'm like, covering up, but I'm topless at that point. What do I cover?
1: I'm topless. That's so weird to hear a guy say that. Isn't it? I was topless.
0: What the hell do I cover up? He's going to see something.
1: Doesn't it suck? Like, you know, you can't be. I mean, I guess you could. I just think it's looked down upon. Like, if you're at Disney World, you can't take your shirt off, can you?
0: No. That's why I don't like to.
1: Even like at Poon Lagoon or whatever it's called.
0: Typhoon Lagoon.
1: Yeah.
2: Poon Lagoon.
1: Well, you are.
0: The water, like the water rides, I don't do them because you got to walk around.
2: Wet.
1: Sobbing wet.
0: Plus, you know, if you got some, you got something up here and, you know, it's just like being in a wet t-shirt contest.
2: Yeah, that's why I don't go to water rides.
0: Like, people are going to look at it.
1: Yeah.
0: Plus, I had a shirt that I did not want to wear, that it was a gift as a joke.
1: Oh, were you thing two or three?
0: No, it was a sweaty balls shirt. And I'm like, I can't wear this.
1: Yeah, we're wearing matching shirts.
0: No, I was wearing it.
1: Okay.
0: I was like, I don't want to, like.
1: What, do you not pick out your own clothes when you go on vacation?
0: Well, it was a gift for, you know, like, hey, you never wear this shirt. Why don't you wear it?
1: Wear the sweaty balls shirt to Disney.
0: It says sweaty balls on it. I don't want to wear it. Like, it was a mildly funny bit.
1: Based off, the SNL bit.
0: Yeah. Now,
1: sweaty balls.
0: Now I'm getting PTSD from going on vacation.
1: Hey, man, you know, like,
2: that.
1: That's the thing that I think all parents share, where, like, when you're a kid, like, everything's happy-go-lucky on vacation. You didn't pay for it. Same thing with Christmas. It was so wonderful as a kid. And then when you're the adult, it's not fun. You have to drive. You have to be the one to document all the fun. I told you, my dad, when we had a camcorder, the only time you saw him on video is when he walked by a mirror or walked by a window at Disney and would wave at it.
2: And then it's the argument. I don't want to go eat there.
1: Most of it's just from me walking from behind that if you cut it out. You know, I could be used in B-roll of about obese people in the news. You know, they do that. Obesity rates, and they show fat people walking down the sidewalk. It just shows them from the shoulders down. It could even
0: They can't legally, which I don't get why you can't. Like, you got no right to privacy.
1: Especially if it's the back of your head. It's like, I recognize the back of that head.
3: What's that supposed to mean?
0: There were so many thongs at the water park at Disney. I don't know if you could have taken pictures, because I don't know if they're all of age.
1: Oh, God.
2: Probably not.
0: It's women from other countries. Girls from other countries, I guess you could say. They could be scantily clad there.
1: I love the psychology behind that. That the boob is not the explicit part. The nipple is.
0: Because right? Because some of them look gross or like footballs or whatever.
1: I mean, but that's what it is. Like, if as long as you don't have huge like nipples, you can wear some of those, you know, like tiny little tops. You know what I mean? As long as the nipple is covered.
4: What? You missed the previous Rise Guys morning show? A true P1 would have never let that happen. So here's what the Rise Guys have been up to on 93.3 The

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3: 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Tickle it, guys.

0: Yes, sir. Rise Guys Morning Show. Good morning to you. It is Tuesday.
1: Tuesday.
0: August 25th, 2026. I quadruple checked that one. I was like,
1: you got to, because
0: is it Tuesday?
1: Sometimes your paper will say zero.
0: I know.
1: So what the hell is August zero?
0: It's the Great Reset. They're gonna think January zero. No, August zero. August zero.
1: College football starts this weekend.
0: Day zero ish. Yes, it does.
1: Week zero, Oose.
0: Yes, it does. And I'll tell you, it's funny. I mean, it's not college, but you know, he played college for Clemson. You like when I say that. Who did he play college for?
1: Who you played college for there, big guy?
0: Yesterday, I got on to one of the things where it shows you what's trending at the top. I think it was just Google. And it said, trending, Deshaun Watson. And I'm like, uh-oh. God. Oh, boy. But now they gave him the starting position.
1: Yeah, it's probably the right thing.
0: Yeah, I know, but when you see his name trending, it's usually not anything to do with football.
1: Yeah, I know. Like, in my opinion, like, I don't like claiming him as a Clemson player.
0: Oh, really?
1: Even though he won a national championship. I mean, that's just too egregious.

0: what he did.
1: Yeah.
0: And it was, what, 22 claims? And, of course, you know, you settled them, but, I mean, that's a lot.
1: That is a lot. That is really – yeah, because the – you know, don't the NFL have that thing where – or maybe it was just WWE that – I forget which fake organization I was thinking of. But, like, don't they have a thing where, like, okay, maybe, like, nothing happens to you because of, you know, the law. Maybe you don't get arrested or serve time or whatever, but still you the trouble cost the team issue, so they could still fine you or something like that. Their own rules versus, like, law of the land or whatever.
0: That's when the violation of team rules or violation of personal conduct, you know, the NFL is pretty broad as far as that goes. Now, he didn't have a good preseason. Shador should probably be starting, but they're paying him a lot of money to sit there and not play.
2: Really?
0: Oh, it was a big waste. His whole contract in Cleveland, big mistake.
1: Coach Prime is probably pissed at Deshaun.
3: What are you doing? Taking my son's job.
1: Man, you know what's good about the thing about LeBron too. Like, if LeBron doesn't do TV or it's like on a game or whatever, he looks like a 60-year-old man. Like, have you seen that with him?
0: Oh yeah.
1: Like, when he's playing, it's all like jet black. You know, that perfect fade, like that.
0: Where it gets a little bushy, but not really.
1: Yeah, but then.
0: When
1: he lets it go, he turns into like I can't use that example. But he turns into like a younger version of like Fred Sanford, the way he kind of, the look or whatever.
2: Disheveled?
1: Yeah.
0: God, you know, you mentioned him.
1: Coach Prime, though, the same way. When he's doing his diaper commercials, he's wearing, and I'm not making fun of them things, we all might have to wear them one day, guys. Oof. It's Benjamin Button effect. Wear them at the beginning, wear them at the end.
2: Right. Go backwards.
1: Right. Who wants to go backwards? But he, you know, but when he's doing other brand commercials, Coach Prime, Deion Sanders, he will have the beard cut off, and he will look, in fact, way younger because all the gray's gone.
3: Kind of look good for the commercials, man.
1: It's kind of like Berman when he was on ABC, had the hairpiece on, he's on ESPN, he takes it off.
2: He can always dye that beard.
1: Dye that beard, hey!
0: He's at the Hall of Fame, and he's having pants issues, old boomer.
2: Oh, bless him.
0: I try to figure out the swerve of LeBron. Like, what is he going to get into? Because everybody said, well, when Peyton retires, he's going to go straight to the booth. Mm-hmm. Well, guess what? He produces now. Nobody saw that coming.
1: LeBron?
0: Peyton.
1: Oh.
0: He has his own production company, Omaha Productions.
1: I was going to say, because LeBron's had his for a while. He's done, like, a couple movies, I think.
0: Quarterback, receiver, unreal. Like, all that is Peyton Manning. Like, he's just into the TV.
1: Yeah, yes.
2: Plus, he's funny.
1: Yeah, and, God, there's another.
0: Which we're trying to get on the show. Oh, and Marshall played his first high school game the other night. Oh, in Chattanooga.
1: How'd he do?
0: I think he completed a couple passes. I don't think he played a whole lot. But
2: well, that's good.
1: I think he's number two. To some of the parents whose daughters are like fawning over that kid. That'd be funny.
0: What's up, Marshall?
1: What's up, Marshall?
0: Good luck, bud.
1: What's up, buddy?
2: High five.
0: Control man on the show.
1: Yeah, right. Matt.
0: Make that happen, Rambin. Get Peyton Manning on the show.
1: You know what's funny, kid, is when your dad was 19, I met him. That's kind of weird, isn't it?
0: I heard him talk a little bit. He sounds like Peyton.
1: They all have that. It almost makes you sound. It makes them sound like they're in some kind of witness protection program from another country, and they're just
2: really?
1: Because you understand what I'm saying. Like, it's definitely. I don't know.
0: But from here on out, like, that kid's going to be in the spotlight for years and years.
1: Oh God, yeah. Like Arch. I mean, I feel like some of the hoopla's kind of left from him already. But he started getting in high school, though. Like, that's, God, man, that's kind of. So, in high school, Paige, you know why I didn't win any football games? I wasn't thinking about football. You know what I was thinking about?
2: Girls.
1: I was thinking at that improvise between your legs.
0: That old trim.
1: That's it. I wasn't thinking about that.
0: He plays for Baylor. I wanted to give him a proper shout out.
2: That's why you don't have sex the night before a fight or a game.
1: That's what.
2: It's just dumb.
1: That's what

0: Somebody told us that. They said it gives them more aggression going to the. It was like octagon.
1: Oh,
0: like
1: who told us that?
0: It wasn't Wonder Boy because he never talks about sex. Mm-mm. I've tried to steer that conversation. he smiles real big. You know,
1: if you do it again, I'm gonna kick you.
0: I'm gonna super kick you if you do that again.
2: I'm gonna hit you.
0: You're gonna ask him about girlfriends and stuff. Super kick you.
1: Dang it. Was it Gina Carano that told us that back in the day? Who the hell was it?
0: No, it was a guy. But he's like, he would
1: purposefully. Maybe it was Bam Bam. What's up, Bam Bam?
0: He would not have sex for like
1: what's up, Ronnie?
0: The week of the fight, so he'd be all in a bad mood.
2: Mm-hmm.
0: That's weird.
1: How would that play out afterwards, though?
2: Then you'd be crazy.
1: Like, you're still in the mood?
0: What if you got your ass kicked and your eyeball's like hanging out and you're still wanting to bang around?
2: Then you still won't do it with her because I'm so sad I lost my game or my fight. I'm sorry. Just being a wife.
0: No.
2: Get over it. Let's do it.
0: let's say you were dead. Let's see, who would Paige date? Paige would have been with like a GSP type. I could see.
1: Like an older, Dan Severn or a.
0: He was in here. Yeah. That was a freaking treat. We thought it was going to be by phone, and freaking Dan the B7 walks.
1: He was great, too.
0: With all his belts, too, the NWA belt and everything.
1: He talked about the Brawl for All. He talked about UFC.
0: Yeah.
1: Everything. Checking oil.
0: Checking the goose and people, making them laugh, making the referee laugh when he looks at him and winks and gooses the person and makes him jerk real fast.
2: Wow.
0: That's the fun of wrestling, that and taking a dump in someone's gym bag. It's the fun of wrestling. Wrestling, like I would, you know why they wore fanny packs like that? Because everything they really needed was on them, and nobody could mess with their stuff.
1: They couldn't.
0: It's so untrusting. I'd take a locker, like a lock that you have on a high school locker with me when I go if I wrestled.
1: Keep syringes in that sucker, too.
2: Written all over your locker like I did.
0: Right. But probably Zeus would come in and rip the door off the locker and take my stuff. Poo-poo in my locker or whatever.
2: You only had winter written on there one time. That was your week at high school. Damn.
0: No, you know what I had stuck on my locker at Wade Hampton? Some prick put beat Carolina one of them little stickers you get when you go to the game. Clemson stickers and beat Carolina.
1: Little circle stickers.
0: Stuck it on there. I tried to jerk that thing off.
2: I bet you did.
0: Get your fingernails in there. It's all gummed up, nasty looking. Didn't have Goof Off then.
1: Uh-uh. No. No PB Blaster. Don't bust your knuckles. Bust your nuts and bolts with PB Blaster.
0: Yeah, you guys don't realize. You know, when you see tall skyscrapers, you know how the men got up there? They would take their OSHA-approved helmets on. They would super glue it to the crane, and the crane would lift them up into the sky.
2: You remember those commercials? That worked. Yeah. That glue wasn't real.
0: The same thing.
1: Oh, my God.
2: Tried it at home.
0: You remember that.
1: How high up do you go before you start freaking out?
0: I mean, like, eventually your arm's going to get tired because it's holding on. Like, is it super glue to your head?
1: Is it Gorilla Glue? It better be.
0: Gorilla. See, they didn't have that then. They didn't have Gorilla Tape, you know, the thing that I think, what they say, Haitians invented that to make boats to get here.
1: I think they were Flex Seal, too.
0: Flex Seal, that's what I'm thinking of, yeah.
1: Sawed a boat in half.
0: Sawed a boat in half.
1: Put it back together.
0: How wasteful is that? It's kind of like when Edison was figuring out the light bulb. He, like, electrocuted an elephant one time just to make sure.
2: Wow.
0: To make it's like when they you know when
2: that
0: they
2: was would, mean
0: when they built bridges in America,
2: did
0: they would
2: go out and jump on them.
0: No, they would I don't know that it was because obviously they were not they were far and few between, but they would send large animals over the bridges, specifically elephants, over the bridges to
2: we
0: check
2: have
0: the capacity.
2: Elephants our entire lives.
0: It's amazing there's
2: no
0: any
2: why
0: left.
2: They mean.
1: Yeah, we have.
0: It's amazing there's any left. I mean, for real.
2: And they're so sweet.
0: I mean, I've never had an intimate relationship with one where I could say they're sweet, but yeah.
1: I don't know how they know how smart they are. But
2: they
1: say they're
2: smart.
1: Like, yeah, but like, how do they know?
2: Because they look at you like you're stupid, fat boy.
1: Love can build a bridge.
0: You can't really see their mouth, though. Their mouth is just like a tiny little orifice.
1: It is. It looks. I can't say what it looks like.
0: It looks like what you think it looks like. It's like.
2: And they can just take their feet and stomp you.
1: It's like that chick on tires that got her lips done.

0: tagging, man.
1: You're not watching that show.
2: That's a good show, man. That's a good show.
1: Shane Gillis is going to be massive if he's not already.
2: Yeah.
1: He did sell out the Eagles Stadium.
2: Did he really?
1: I don't know if he's done it yet or not. Well, I think he has because the football season, you know.
2: Yeah.
1: Yeah, sold it out. Kevin Hart did too, but I mean.
2: Yeah, but Kevin
1: for a white
2: Hart,
1: guy in Philly to sell out a football stadium.
2: It's true. I mean, that's true. My God. I would be behind bulletproof glass,
1: like a
2: or
1: boat
2: at
1: mobile?
2: Least battery-proof
3: a
2: glass.
3: A boatmobile out there.
2: Yeah, that's the same stadium where they threw batteries at Santa Claus.
3: That's yep. What the hell?
2: They threw bottles of piss on the elves.
1: They cheered Michael Irvin when he broke his neck.
2: Right.
3: What's wrong with those people? Like,
1: Philly fans.
2: And LeBron, you want to go play ball there?
1: Different
3: those
1: breed,
3: are the
1: man.
3: People that set their furniture on fire outside if somebody wins a game.
2: Well, that's college basketball.
3: That doesn't make
2: in general.
3: Any sense. Let's go burn something from
2: win
3: our house.
2: Win or lose, we're going to burn this couch.
3: Okay. We have nothing.
2: Like your couch.
3: We have nothing to sit on for a year, but that's okay. They won the game.
1: You those know, suckers, man.
2: There's,
1: they might go to the Super Bowl again this year.
2: Who?
1: The Eagles.
2: Oh, the Eagles.
1: The Eagles.
3: The Eagles.
2: Jalen Hills. People didn't get that joke from Facebook fussing. Because Hills, you didn't really spell it out. So it's the opposite of Jalen Hurts. I was kind of agitated with myself over that. Once I heard it, I was like, you know, it ain't funny when you can't read it. It's just one of those things. Like the
1: you hope they
2: comics will tell you that it's like tweets versus saying them. And then you think the same thing, like things you've tweeted versus if you would say them to somebody in person.
1: Dude.
2: This is like you're putting a voice to those words. That's far different, man. I'd like far different. If, quote me on it, but if you hear me actually say it, holy crap.
1: You mentioned comics. So we were talking off the air. You mentioned George Carlin.
2: Yeah.
1: So it got me to thinking. I don't know if Carlin were here now, do you think he'd be kind of surprised at how he's considered kind of like the
2: I don't know who you. I know what you're trying to say, like the Tolstoy.
1: Like when you ask a comedian, like yeah, Carlin is the measuring stick for like you know profound thought.
2: Yeah.
1: And but some of it seems like an obvious like observation.
2: Right.
1: So I'm not saying they're giving him too much credit, but they act like there's not that next guy that like you know has like profound thoughts. That it was just Carlin and nobody else.
2: What got George Carlin over? More than anything, as far as that mainstream thing you're talking about, I think is HBO. Because as a kid, man, like he was on HBO all the time. And that's where, outside of where were you going to see like dirty stand up comedy outside of HBO back then? You know?
1: I didn't know he was a comedian until second. I knew him from Thomas the Train Engine.
2: Oh my God. Are you serious?
1: Yeah. I didn't find out he was a comic till well after.
2: It's like finding out about Reading Rainbow. It's like, oh, wow, he's on Star Trek. That's crazy.
1: He wears the thing around his eyes that your mom wears in her hair.
2: Yeah, he just pulls the little banana clip down over his eyes. Oh, God. Wow.
1: Don't see that much anymore.
2: No.
1: No doubling up like that.
2: But Carlin, though, like, you want to get into what I was saying?
1: Yeah.
2: I mean, certain parts of it I can't, though, just because it's what, again, it's me out of context saying something that a comic said.
1: He was good. I just feel like his legacy was kind of inflated a little bit. As far as like, oh, my God, Carlin said this. Well, you couldn't have thought
2: of that. You feel the same
1: that?
2: Thing about Anthony Bourdain, though, don't you? Where he's one of those cult figures.
1: Yeah, I don't really understand his fame, but I'm not a foodie, so. Ironically.
2: You would think, ironically, right? I mean, I hate he's gone. I hate it was a sad end.
1: It was tragic as piss, to be honest with you.
2: I didn't really know. I mean, I knew who he was, but, you know, this profound. But that's people find, what's the profoundness? Is that the word I'm looking for? A plural form of profound?
1: I mean, like,
2: profoundings?
1: Nobody takes that over as far as like, well, you know. You know Carlin, because Carlin, you know, like somebody else can make the same observation. That might be harder now because there are more of them.
2: You think it's the time period, though? Like, you think, like, speaking of Edison, you think back then people thought of him in, like, a poor way, not you know, like a demeaning way, the way some people think of, like, Elon?

0: It's like, oh, you crazy inventor. But then history, you know, for the most part, they were just, you know, an
1: innovator. I don't think so. Because we only heard about people when they did something. Like, in that age, you know, when they did something, like, you know, good.
0: Yeah.
1: Now you hear, you hear more about Elon's personal life and his business.
0: Yeah. Yeah, that's true.
1: It's got to be the time, right? You hear more about people now for everything else instead of when they do something.
0: Yeah. I'd like to look at a history book for like a senior in high school just to read through it and see what they like. What are do they teach 9/11?
1: Oh, I would love to talk to a history teacher.
2: I would hope.
0: But, you know, like, for instance, we were taught, like, when I was in school, the tail end of, like, Vietnam. Like, mm-hmm. I learned most about Vietnam from Full Metal Jacket and, God, come on. Charlie Sheen.
1: Platoon?
0: Platoon.
1: Other ones, too, like, mainly movies, though.
0: Mainly movies. And
1: Dead Presidents.
0: But then, like, they never taught anything about Pearl Harbor.
2: They don't?
0: When I was in school, I mean,
2: really?
1: I remember learning about that.
0: This proves past it, though. It's like, that's a big damn deal.
2: Yes, we were bombed.
0: Yeah.
1: So if they teach 9/11, who do they attribute it to as far as, like, the cause?
0: Yeah, that's the
1: thing. Is that what they're waiting to figure out, like, officially?
2: No wonder why the statistics are so low here. They didn't teach you crap.
0: Mr. Harris, you have your hand raised. You have a question? Yeah. Why did the third building go down?
1: You see, that's
2: just
1: all the kids are going to challenge him now. So you're like, was it ISIS or Al-Qaeda? And are they the same but not really?
0: Hey, why did that guy buy that building just before it fell down and take that big insurance policy out? That's weird.
2: Did you, they probably phased it out, but did you ever have civics or anything like that?
0: They had
2: political science,
0: home ec.
1: That government and econ, but you had to take it when you were a senior.
0: Yeah, oh yeah, we had that. Coach Zeller taught that. He was running coach. So
1: and Mr. Hiles. Mr. Hiles was great. You could, like, debate him in the class. He loved that stuff.
0: Oh, yeah.
1: You know. And teachers now, I'd be like, look, just read the book, kid. We're not having a discussion.
0: Well, yeah, but you're like, you know, it's.
1: I'm here to do my 180 days and I'm out.
0: You don't have, like at church, it'd be cool if, like, at the end of the sermon, the preacher say, hey, does anybody have any questions about what? Never that opportunity. Mm-hmm. I'd like, I got one. who did Cain go live with after he got kicked out of the
1: garden? Well, his brother.
0: His brother. He killed his brother.
1: Oh, no, his other brother.
0: His other mom? What is that about?
1: His other brother was evil. Evil Mark, I believe his name was.
0: And why did the third building go down?
1: He became mayor. That's why he...
2: Wow.
1: He's the devil's favorite demon.
0: Oh, wow. Dang, man. The third building going down, the third temple being built.
1: Wow. You want to watch a cool little doc? Watch a documentary about the hotel in between the Twin Towers.
0: I love docking.
1: Yes, they were. It's only like an hour on YouTube. It's called the 9/11 Hotel, I believe.
0: It's about the one in between the two towers?
1: Yep.
0: I've seen something about that before. That's amazing.
1: I had no clue it was even there.
0: It was a hotel between the two towers. And, like...
2: They watched everything.
1: This boy, they're trying to get out, too. It's full of people.
0: Yeah. But, like, think about that. Right there between the two.
2: Everything's on fire.
0: Oh, my God.
1: Stuff falling everywhere.
2: I couldn't imagine.
1: Engine parts, people.
2: People falling out of buildings.
0: And oddly enough, the terrorist driver's license just falls flat right there on the middle of the road. Amazing. Amazing. The jet fuel didn't burn it up.
1: Why? I was reading troop stories about being in Afghanistan and how ISIS had identification cards. They would raid some places and there would be ID cards just laying everywhere. Like you got, and then some guy who, well, I don't know how believable that is. They were talking about if you were in ISIS, like, you get paid time off.
0: What?
1: You could just take off. Like, it was some organized that way.
0: My wife is with child. You get FMLA.
1: Oh, damn.
0: FMLA.
1: Let's go on vacation. I have to take the kids to Turkey.
2: Pregnancy pay.
1: Let's go to the beach or Turkey. I want to stay here and fight.
0: We, me and the boys together, we got you a gift. It's head of your worst enemy. Enjoy.
1: Who let this German into our caliphate? Get him out!
0: Oh, boy.
1: Is this guy a spy? He sounds German.
0: Well, that's what they would do, too. They would find words that their tongue could say that others couldn't. And that was the code word to get on the base or in the building. And certain people from certain countries can't say all words.
1: I can't.
0: And that's how they would bust people trying to do that.
1: How did you do on the monkey bars?
3: I go across the monkey bars in record time. Record ISIS time.
0: What did you do before you came into military? I was a pirate. Wait a minute. You're not going to get me with that.
3: I used to cook for Mossad. I was a chef. Chef on base.
0: I used to trim Saddam's toenails.
1: Dang. Well, that was a real job. He wouldn't let a guy do that.
0: No, he wouldn't let a guy do that. No.
1: His son was evil incarnate.
0: That's for like his, like the ending both of were, Saddam, but... man. Just like, you knew that he was like, must have been so, like the truth of that, right? Is like he got sodomized, yeah?
1: Believe so. Well, Gaddafi.
0: Why would I say that like if I'm up north? Bless you.
1: That's how they killed Gaddafi. They were stabbing Gaddafi, him in the ass.
0: That's
1: too.
0: Who it was, yeah. But I thought the same thing with Saddam as well. Like he got.
1: Might have been. I can't remember if it was Uday or Kusei, which one was the worst. But one of his sons would invite people to his birthday party and like kill him on the spot.
2: Impale them.
1: And he was a big rapist too.
0: Oh.
2: Oh, what a.
0: Today we remember the Husseins.
2: What a title.
0: You just said, brr.
1: Yeah, we did a good deed killing those dudes.
0: Oh, yeah, we did. Yeah, good deed in killing those dudes.
1: I mean, good God. I can talk about gassing all the Kurds like old senior did.
0: You know, that seems that word right there seems offensive. I don't know any Kurdish people, but calling them a Kurd, I don't know. It seems.
2: Seems like, yeah.
1: It seems like, look, it's right up there with Jew. Like, that seems. Like, wouldn't you say Jewish or Hebrew or. Jew.
0: Well,
1: it's real biting.
0: You know, but ish always, like, that's when I always, like, what is it? I never really understood that, you know. I mean, now I get it. I understand the difference, but the ish, you know.
1: Like, ish is, but if you say E's bad. That's a negative connotation, but ish is okay.
0: Yes, yes.
1: Like, you know, big difference if I say you're acting, you know, E instead of you're acting ish.
0: Fiend.
1: Like, what do you mean by E?
0: But like, but you can convert religion, but not race.
1: No,
0: right?
1: You really can't.
0: So like, Rod Carew, he converted to Judaism, but he could not have converted to being a Caucasian.
1: Well, Sammy Sosa did. So he
0: he didn't change it though on his driver's license.
1: It's true.
0: Matter of fact, I don't know if he has one. And when you like to be sitting down the road, and you just say, Sammy Sosa's over there. Oh, look. Well, welcome back, Black Sammy.
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0: You ever see that?
1: The movie?
0: Yeah.
2: I don't think I saw the movie.
0: Oh, man.
3: Is it scary?
2: Now, which incarnation are we talking? Because there's three different ones. Of course, you had the Rod Serling, the original.
0: Not the Key and Peele one.
2: Okay, so not that one. And then the Forest Whitaker did it for a little bit.
0: Let's see. 1983. There were several famous people in it. John Lithgow. Bill Mummy. You know him.
2: Oh.
0: Dan Aykroyd. He was in the opening scene.
2: What's the sucker's name, man? Was he Dobie Gillis? He was in one of the he was the alien kid in the Twilight Zone that says, "You're a bad guy, you're a bad man." And, like, people were afraid of him. God, real famous episode. Like, he killed people with his head.
0: Oh, man.
2: You know, his head, like, you can move stuff with your head sometimes.
0: Yeah.
2: Oh, he was doing that.
0: I used to drive with my belly. I would. I'd sit there. I'd be eating like chicken nuggets, a drink in my hand, just driving. Kids, don't drive with your bellies.
3: No, or other
0: or
3: parts
0: text,
3: of your bodies.
0: Or drink.
2: You don't hear this one much. I thought it'd be Land of a Thousand Dances, but from Great Outdoors.
0: Oh yeah. The Wicked Pickett.
2: But this is a good one.
0: I love him.
2: Wilson Pickett was a great.
0: Rest
2: someday
0: in peace.
2: Somebody finna gonna make you turn around.
0: That was Wilson Phillips. Yeah, it's not Wilson Pickett.
2: I should have been. Someday somebody's gonna make you turn around and say goodbye.
0: Don't you know? John Larroquette. Yes, he was.
2: Oh
0: man.
2: Dan from Night Court.
3: Oh, yeah.
0: How fun is this? So, reading over the.
2: I love this show.
0: The cast, you had Scatman Crothers, who was also in The Shining, you know.
2: Here's Donnie.
0: I'm talking to you, Danny. Lisa Simpson, Nancy Cartwright was in the movie.
2: Oh, yeah.
0: Where'd the one, oh, man, I saw good, oh, anyway.
2: What movie was this again?
0: Twilight Zone.
2: Oh, okay. I didn't know if it was just one episode, like a compilation.
0: It was a movie. It came out in 1983. John Landis wrote it. John Larroquette, do you know what his role was? KKK member number 3.
2: Oh, it must have been one of his first. Oh, now you wouldn't get that now, I would imagine, as a starting part.
0: Why? What do you mean?
2: Either you wouldn't be credited or... There just wouldn't be that much material with it.
0: You know what? Well, if you saw that movie, you would see why that was. I don't want to give too much of it away, but they basically take this guy who's like really like racist, and he goes into this bar and he's being like really racist, and then when he walks out, the roles have reversed outside of the bar.
2: Oh, they're racist towards him. Oh, so it's like the Dave Chappelle bit, the blind racist.
0: Yeah, I mean, yeah.
2: Is that where he got it from?
0: Maybe. He may have saw the dadgummit.
2: Which Tarantino movie had the Klan? Was it Django?
0: Yeah.
2: And there was only, I think Jonah Hill was one of the Klan members, but I don't think the other guys got credited. I don't think they wanted to be credited. Like, don't say I was in the
0: I know, you don't want to, like, when you go in, you get your Academy Award. We know him from such roles as KKK member number 3 in Night Court.
2: Like, this will never happen, but if we ever talk to Corbin Burnson, a.k.a. Arnie Becker and Roger Dorn, I'd say, do you wish you never did Tales from the Hood? Because his character in that movie was very racist.
0: Yeah. Yeah, but what? I mean, you're just playing a role. Like, what if you, what about the dude that played Ed Gein?
2: Charlie Hunnam?
0: Yeah, like,
2: yeah,
0: nobody's going to think, you know.
2: There's certain ones, though, that, like, it'd be hard to come back from.
0: I am trying to
3: think. Was it that bad?
2: It was not good. You saw Ann Jackie's Bush, if you're into that. But
0: nice.
2: Other than that,
3: I'll pass.
2: Like, he's a good actor, but it just wasn't good.
3: That's a shame. See, that's why I don't even have to watch it, because you'll tell me if it's good or not.
2: I couldn't finish the whole series.
3: It's easier that way.

0: That's how bad it was.
1: Damn it. I was trying to see. Was it Chris Jericho in the one of those Harold and Kumar movies playing the role of a Klansman? Because I wanted to see if his IMDb said that.
0: I don't know if he was. I know that Christopher Maloney was.
1: Christopher Maloney was, too. But I thought Chris Jericho was.
0: He was a cross-eyed Klan member.
1: Yes, he was. Yeah.
0: He even got a couple controversial lines in that one.
1: Oh, wait.
0: Well, he survived it, so I guess you can, maybe.
1: Well, yeah. Okay, no, pardon. It was Chris Jericho. Oh, my God. He's credited as KKK Grand Wizard in 2019's Jay and Silent Bob reboot. That's what it
0: what?
1: Was. Yeah. Dude, you
0: I don't remember. That's like top
1: yeah,
0: of the,
1: man.
0: That's top of the chain, though.
1: Yeah. Yeah. They had a... That's what they do. Like, they did that, and then in the Harold and Kumar, they... It's weird. They just pop that stuff right in there like that.
0: I don't know if Dirty Dick Murdoch ever elevated to the title of Grand Wizard.
1: I don't know. Like,
0: he definitely was in the Klan.
1: Like, dude, what's before that? Like a Great Wizard?
0: Yeah, how do you work up to
1: it? Are you a
0: it?
1: Great, great, great Grand Wizard?
2: A poobah.
1: It's like a grandparent.
0: It's a...
1: Like when our grandkids have kids, we will be great grandparents.
0: Do you know... I'm big into mob stuff, like researching it and whatnot. And I did not know this story.
1: You're also big in the lap.
2: That's not nice.
1: That's actually a compliment in that regard.
0: I know who Greg Scarpa was, you know, the mob guy.
1: Yeah.
0: I did not know, and this is what the Mark Wahlberg movie is about coming up because he's going to play Greg Scarpa. They sent him to Mississippi to, like, kill Klans people. The FBI did, like, back in, I guess, 60s maybe?
1: Yeah.
0: Maybe the 70s, I can't remember. I did not know that story. That the FBI is like, we're going to send you to Mississippi. And you just kill Klansmen.
1: Really?
0: Yeah. So that's what the movie's about. He's like killing Klansmen in Mississippi.
1: God.
0: I knew everything about that guy, I thought. I did not know that story.
1: This is all based on like real?
0: Yeah.
1: Wow.
0: He was an informant, you know, he was working with him, but like they said, just go to Mississippi.
1: But, so it was like 21 Jump Street where he's acting like he's a Klansman and then he's going to get in there? And
0: no, I think he just went down there just like because they had such a problem with it that the FBI is like, just go kill him.
1: God.
0: Kill as many as you want, I guess.
1: Wow. That's wild.
0: That's nuts.
1: That is crazy. All right. Paige, there's a question on the text. Would you take a role playing a Klans woman?
2: No.
1: She would not.
0: No, it says here, if you can't find a hole, find a role. Do you agree?
2: No.
0: Your answer next. KP1s.
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0: 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For today, we'll see clearing skies with high temperatures in the upper 80s. For tonight, mostly clear, a low of 68. A chance for scattered showers and storms developing midweek Wednesday with highs in the upper 80s. I'm Michael Caron, 93.3 The Planet. Right now at 68.
1: And now, Planet Road Rage Traffic.
2: Southbound 85 has developed a significant stretch of speeds less than 30 miles an hour out of Spartanburg, starting before the 85 business merge down to Highway 129, the Fort Pierce exit. And southbound 85 is also slow from the 101 to Pelham Road.
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0: Well, this is a big day for Kiss's Gene Simmons. He turned 77 today.
1: But remember that later.
0: Yeah, didn't mean to give it away. But I wanted to talk about what happens when a band sells all their catalog. Well, what happens is, according to Gene Simmons, is he says that Kiss can't ever play again without permission from Pop House, which is the company they sold their rights to for a ton of money. He says, quote, they own the makeup and everything. So I wonder how that feels. Like, you sell it for a ton of money, but then you're kind of selling your life away, you know?
2: What's the name of the company?
0: Pop House. P-O-P-H-O-U-S-E.
3: I've heard that before. It does not make sense that he would part with any of that IP, Gene. As much as they commercialized it, and he was never hurting money.
2: The co-founder of Pop House is Bjorn Ulvaeus, former member of ABBA. Crazy.
3: Really?
2: Yeah.
3: What all does he own, I wonder? Does he own ABBA stuff?
2: Wow, man. He produced Mamma Mia and...
3: The movies?
2: Yeah. Yeah, that's crazy.
0: So... Kiss played their last show on December 2nd, 2023, but that doesn't mean they're disappearing into history forever. But, you know, you can hear Kiss songs all over the place on commercials or whoever can market the music, right?
3: He had to have gotten $100 million at least, right? Do you know?
2: I can see that.
3: Anything less would be just not worth it. That's arguably not worth it at that point.
2: Arguably not. $300 million. That was 2 years ago.
0: Is that worth it though? It's kind of like giving your everything away for that.
2: They saw what Stevie Nicks saw when she sold hers. Like, yeah. I can't tour forever, and music is maybe going to be invaluable as an asset. The money's in touring and merch.
3: So nobody thinks
0: that. Yeah, they can't tour unless they get permission to play the music. They don't own it.
2: Yeah, but they don't make any money unless they tour. So,
0: That's the thing. They can't. They have to get permission from Pop House.
2: But Pop House owning the IP would want them to tour.
0: Maybe.
2: Yeah.
3: See, nobody thinks about generational wealth. So does Bjorn flip that now?
2: Bjorn.
3: And who would he flip it to?
2: I don't know. I mean,
3: because they don't care about the future.
2: The IP and everything. I mean, you just think off of like freaking Halloween costumes and stuff, which, by the way, I got an email from Target. They recalled my costume.
0: Yeah. What's your costume?
3: God dang it.
2: I don't know. They recalled my costume. So then I got to sell it and they're going to issue a refund. But like Kiss costumes and stuff, I mean, I guess people still.
0: Heck yeah.
2: Do they?
3: I was going to say, like, they're not going to have a resurgence. So whatever they sold it for then is a little past the height of the fame of the band.
0: But. I think throughout history, Kiss has been so popular with people, and even, you know, like memorabilia.
2: Oh, yeah.
0: Is huge, so I don't know.
2: But you think, though, like that, Gene Simmons has said this before, like in so many words, like he was good at milking a dollar out of a fan, like every facet of that.
0: Yeah, he was a wise businessman.
3: How many kids you see with Kiss shirts?
2: Though? That's what I... Do you?
3: See a lot of Nirvana shirts, like a ton of those.
2: I don't see Kiss. And that's why I'm saying, like, once that merch has been sold to all those people and then they're gone, is there merch to sell to the next generation? A little bit, but not enough that, like, $300 million, I mean, but they bought that 2 years ago, so they've probably recouped a third of it, I would imagine, at least. That's a good deal by all parts. Congratulations, both sides.
3: Sold at the right time.
2: Amen to that.
0: So Gene says there's a biopic that's being cast right now, plus an Avatar show that's already in the works. I think that's in Las Vegas. And he's also mentioned possible Blue cartoon Kiss. Shows and a Kiss theme park.
3: Don't do that again.
2: Don't do the rock and roll theme park. That sucked in Myrtle Beach.
3: Didn't work the first time.
2: Yeah, that was horrid.
3: Why was it so bad? Well, first off, it's way too far out the side of the city.
2: Yeah. It just sucked. And plus, it was like...
3: Wasn't that like near Waccamaw or whatever? Not even close.
0: Oh, it was just location was bad. It wasn't the content.
2: Well, the content

0: too. Like, I mean, the roller coaster, the bigger roller coaster, was called Life in the Fast Lane. You played the Eagles song the whole ride. I mean, okay. They didn't play Thunder Road on Thunder Road by Garth Brooks and Caravan. So, yeah.
1: I don't think it was promoted. Did they play Springsteen's Thunder Road?
0: I hope not. Right. Maybe on the North Carolina side, but not on the South Carolina side. Jesus.
1: Mixed them up.
2: All right, well, on Paige and those Uriah's guys.
0: House divided on Springsteen, Paige.
2: Springsteen. I hate when that happens.
0: Yeah. All right, we will take a break. When we come back, we told you yesterday about the situation where someone wants to possibly rekindle something, something, something with an ex. So rather than bring that person on and

0: 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For today, we'll see clearing skies with high temperatures in the upper 80s. For tonight, mostly clear, a low of 68. A chance for scattered showers and storms developing midweek Wednesday with highs in the upper 80s. I'm Michael Caron, 93.3 The Planet. Right now, it's 68.
1: Traffic flow is heavier than usual along the 85 corridor for this time of morning. You are slow out of Spartanburg from the 85 business merge down to Pelham Road with a highly congested spot around Highway 14. Plan on an extra 10 to 15 minutes. 385 is clear through Greenville and 26 is wide open through Spartanburg.
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3: I didn't find a good deal right here, man. 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
5: People

0: I've never had a lot of hair.
1: Well, when you did, you were in the dead phase.
0: Yeah, but even it looks stupid. Like, certain... did it ever aggravate you, Fat Boy, that as a kid? Because I can't imagine you with long hair, first off. Picture that, Paige. But yeah. Did you ever want to grow it?
1: I did when I was 16 or 17. It was down to like my chin or whatever.
0: Oh.
1: But I had a lot more hair.
0: Yeah.
1: My cousin Hunter always had a rat tail. That was kind of cool.
0: Oh, nice.
1: And it would get longer.
0: Yeah. I had a little bit of a rat tail. But eventually, they made me remove it.
2: I don't like it, nephew.
0: This is going to be a little different for Truth and Consequences this morning. Normally, you know, somebody comes to us because they did something stupid or something bad or something they probably maybe shouldn't admit on the radio. So a week or two ago, a guy contacted us because there's a woman he used to date that he wants to talk to. And that's it. He wants to talk to her. Swears he's not stalking her.
3: Oh, sure.
0: He says he's single. He understands that she is too, and apparently he'd like to see if maybe there's a little something left there, perhaps.
1: Took him at his word.
0: So we messaged her, and I think I owe Fat Boy lunch because he said she would, and I said, there's no way.
1: You better get a loan, buddy.
0: She's agreed to do it. Her name is Shelly. Shelly, good morning.
4: Hey, good morning.
0: Good morning.
4: By the way, this is crazy. Like, I don't know how you guys get up this early to talk. That's insane.
0: You know what's insane?
3: I agree.
0: Let me say, I think you're insane, Shelly.
4: What? Why?
0: Because
4: why?
0: You've agreed to do this. Like, you don't know who's about to come on the radio. You don't know, you know, you don't know exactly what he or she.
2: Ooh.
0: Is he. Wants to talk about. And you're willing to have this conversation with an old boyfriend and in front of, you know, hundreds of thousands of people.
4: Yeah.
0: Yeah. Why?
3: You sound kind of excited.
4: Well, I mean, I'm single.
0: Yeah. That's it? You're single? So, hell.
4: Pretty much.
0: Yeah. Personal question, if I may. Do you have, or yes or no? Yes? Yes? Do you have kids?
4: No, sir. No.
0: Okay. All right.
1: Right. Hey, is your family the type of family that's going to hear this and going to be like, oh my God, Shelly, what are you doing?
4: I mean, I'm pretty chill, but also, you know, like, live with no regrets, right?
0: Right.
3: No regrets.
0: She's a bohemian type. So basically, you're sitting there going, why the hell not, right? Why not do it?
4: Exactly. Okay. That's it. Yeah.
1: Right. That attitude. I like Shelly already.
0: Yeah, me too, because like most people would hear, hey, do you want to come on the radio and talk to a former boyfriend that you haven't talked to in a while?
3: Oh, hell no.
0: Yeah, if that's what they would say. But she's like, sure, I would be glad to.
4: Right. Well, I'm like, you know, what's the worst that could happen? You know, like I might get famous for being on here, right?
0: Oh, don't say that. Don't say that.
4: I mean, you know, you're so huge. I told a couple friends and they were like, holy crap. Yeah. I mean, one of them, my husband's friend, Paul.
0: Yeah.
4: He told me, like, I need to give him a shout out when I sit on here.
0: I have to agree with you. We are incredibly famous and beloved.
3: Oh,
0: but
3: Lord.
0: You said, though, like, what's the worst that can happen?
1: Yeah, never say that before doing anything.
0: Right. That's never. How, like, every horror movie starts. That's, like, every one of them. What's the worst that could happen? It's a cabin out in the woods. Are you nervous at all, though, at all, Shelly?
4: I would be.
0: Any expectations with this? Like, you know, don't say any names because that would be in poor taste for me to even ask you. But yeah. Maybe there's, you know, what are you expecting? Anybody you're hoping maybe it would be, or any expectations?
4: Honestly, I don't know.
0: Is there anybody out there that needs to apologize for something maybe, or?
1: Oh, that's a good question.
4: Maybe.
0: Yeah.
4: I mean, I kind of hope it's not something like that, you know?
0: Maybe even say, hey, girl, I miss you, you know?
1: Mm-hmm. Hey, girl.
0: Yeah.
4: Maybe.
0: Maybe she wants to get back together, rekindle the old flame, you know?
4: I mean, mm-hmm. I guess it's possible. Possible.
0: Would you, though? Like, I mean, I that's kind of a stupid question. I guess it depends who it is.
4: Yeah, I mean, it would depend on who it is.
0: Yeah, that's true.
4: Yeah. You know.
1: But you don't know. So
4: you, I don't know. I mean, people do change. Sometimes they want to get back. Sometimes
0: they do.
4: You know, I mean, I've changed, right, over the
0: Some
4: years.
0: Some people can't, though. That's the problem. You know.
4: Well, yeah. Although, in this situation, I mean, I think he's probably changed in this situation.
0: A bigger question here. First off, there's like three, maybe they're dudes, maybe they're girls that are texting. Say, if he's not interested, she sounds great, give her my number. If you could go back through like every relationship you've had, would you be willing to, you know, give any of those exes, you know, like, I guess I should say all of those exes, another chance.
1: All limbs.
4: Like any of them, any ex, all from all the exes.
1: Any of them?
4: No, right. I don't.
0: So there's some
4: so.
0: That
4: no,
0: are
4: no.
0: like absolutely off the table, then, right?
4: Oh, absolutely, yeah, definitely. Yeah.
0: But then some where you could go, you know what? You know, every time
3: there might be something there.
0: You know, enough times passed. Maybe we're just different people now.
4: Yeah, I believe that's possible.
3: You've grown up a bit.
1: That's interesting.
3: Since high school or whatever.
0: Or whenever this was. We don't know. That's the thing. We can't give too much away. Like, what makes somebody worthy of that second chance, O'Shelly? Oh, I like the way you...
4: I think they have to, like... I think they... think they actually truly... have had to have changed,
0: right?
4: You know,
0: like you need to not just say it, but like you need to see that change. You need to see it.
4: You got to see it. You got to feel it. You got to taste it. That's it.
0: Oh,
3: whoa!
0: A little forward there.
4: I mean, you know.
1: It's a pretty high bar.
4: Yeah, I mean, don't you think it should be like, you
0: kick
4: know,
0: his ass, Shelly? Do it. I agree. You don't just get back together with somebody because they text you at 11:30 on a Friday night. You know,
4: no, sir.
0: Although that's probably how half of America gets back together.
1: Oh yeah, that's how it starts. Hey, you up? What's up?
0: You remember that night in the kayak on Salida?
3: Ooh.
1: It's like, oh yeah, you had your thong on backwards.
0: Yeah, and I got bit on the clam by a catfish. Shelly, let's be serious here. Shelly, do you think people can like actually rekindle something after they've broken up though? Do you think it can get right back to it?
4: First of all, I love how you go from being like all totally hilarious to then like back to business.
0: Thank you. That's what I do, Shelly. That's what we do.
4: It's
0: fun.
4: It's amazing. But yeah, I have friends that are married and then they broke up a couple of times, even in one case. Yeah. And, you know, and then sometimes the timing is wrong, you know. Sometimes it's right, sometimes it's wrong.
0: That's true.
4: Every case is different.
0: What's meant to be will be, as they say.
4: Yeah.
0: And
4: yeah.
0: Maybe you appreciate somebody more after they're gone, too, you know.
4: Absolutely, yeah. Definitely,
0: So, not completely maybe closed off to the idea of getting back with somebody then.
4: No.
0: Okay.
4: No.
1: I mean, that's encouraging for the other party.
0: Yeah. Because the guy that we're talking about this morning apparently thinks there's enough history between the two of you that it's worth having the conversation. And by the way, I got to read you some of these texts. So many people are saying you have the you know, genital of your choice. You have the biggest balls in the world for doing this. That comes from Alicia or Alicia. I'm not quite sure how to say the last name. Give the girl all the credit in the world. You got to give her credit because she's walking into this with no idea where it's going.
4: Well, I think that's what makes it interesting, right?
3: Yeah.
0: It does. It does.
4: In a way.
0: I think that's the thing, though. You could get on here and it could be completely awkward, but it could be, you know... something really sweet.
4: That's true.
0: You could laugh. You could realize maybe a mistake had happened.
4: So.
0: Maybe
4: mm-hmm.
0: He could have transitioned to a woman, you know?
3: Oh, that part.
0: Then you realize you absolutely made the right decision. We don't know yet, Shelly.
4: We don't know. We do not know. We won't know until we know.
0: That's right. And that's why I think you're crazy. I really do. Because you came into this.
1: Well, at least she's single, so.
0: That's true.
4: Yeah.
0: That is true. Nobody here is married. Nobody's cheating. Nobody's getting anybody in trouble. We're just gonna have a conversation. All right.
4: That's it.
0: You have a lot of fans on the text, by the way. If this doesn't work out, I mean, we can hook you up here.
1: Yeah, we can get you skewered pretty good if you want.
0: Yeah. Yeah.
4: Thanks.
0: Yeah, in the same area code too, which is very cool. Okay, when we'll take a break. We come back. We will bring your ex on, and then we'll see where it goes. Okay.
4: Okay. Sounds great.
0: All right. Hang tight. Hang tight. Oh man.
1: Oh, this is gonna be interesting. She don't seem like the type that would roll with just to make him look good or feel bad for him.
0: I want to have a self-awareness moment right now. I talk too much just then.
1: Well, I mean, look, you gotta get through it. You gotta set it up.
0: Yeah, but I felt very talky-talky during that. Very mouthy.
1: Well, she was like giving you a good back and forth too. Oh, okay. So,
0: all right.
1: When you get engaged like that, you know, you kind of.
0: We're not engaged. She might be hooking up with this guy.
1: Yeah, but I feel like she's not gonna, you know. She's going to skewer him pretty good if it didn't work out.
0: Look at that text. Damn it, I was hoping it was going to be a girl and that'd be salacious. You spelled salacious wrong. If you want to text in and spell it right or wrong, whatever you'd like to do, 1-800-774-0093. And then as soon as it's all over, we'll get to your phone calls too. It's the Rise Guys. It's Truth and Consequences. Good morning, everybody.
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0: 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Three songs from the same artist. This is Jacques Larocque. I am here with, Madam, what is your name?
1: Huh?
0: Madam Ha, The Planet gives you the 10 o'clock threesome. It is a menage a trois of rock. 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
1: Huh?
0: Oui, Jacques knows how you feel. 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
5: 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For today, we'll see clearing skies with high temperatures in the upper 80s. For tonight, mostly clear, a low of 68. A chance for scattered showers and storms developing midweek Wednesday with highs in the upper 80s. I'm Michael Caron, 93.3 The Planet. Right now, it's 66.

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6: All right. People are really into this one. I love the way that we...
7: She got a lot of fans.
6: We flipped it instead of talking to the guy and then bringing the girl on. Or talking to the girl and bringing the guy on. Whatever you want to say.
7: That's what I was saying. If it works out good this way the first time, could be bringing that spit back.
6: I know. I love spit like this. Mm. It kind

0: of gives it, like, you know what I mean? Like, saying that word, it's like as close as we're going to be able to get.
1: I know. For now.
0: That's fine. That's fine.
1: Until one day.
2: One dreamy day where you can say the other
0: What
2: one.
0: If J.D. Vance says, guys, I'm running for 2028. Trump's like, no, you're not. But he's like, yes, I am.
1: And no, you're not.
0: And the first thing I will do is get this tariff crap figured out with Canada. But then you can say the S word on the radio, and it's going to be fine.
1: I feel like you'd be cool with it.
0: My second favorite S word is Shelly. Shelly, you still with us? You still good?
3: Hi. Oh, yeah.
0: Okay.
3: Yeah, I'm here.
0: Still willing to do this.
3: yes, sir.
0: Okay. So for those just tuning in, we're contacted by one of her exes, and he's like, hey, I want to maybe talk to her and see if we can, you know, see if everything will, well, maybe can be rekindled. And blindly, she has come on the radio, and you're about to find out who contacted us. Oh,
1: God. You know what? I don't know either person, Shelly or whoever this is going to be.
0: Right.
1: And I'm interested. I don't know why.
0: I don't know why. Dude, me too. Me too. This is so a little love.
1: I'm vested.
0: Yeah, it's like one of those reality shows you watch. You're like, I don't know why, but I'm pulling for that guy in the green shirt.
2: I don't know why.
0: All right, Shelly, here we go. You ready?
3: Woo-hoo.
0: Yeah. Oh, look at her. All right, let's bring him on. Fat Boy, I guess we'll just like hit him at, we'll say good morning, former boyfriend of Shelly.
4: Hey, good morning.
0: Hey, man, how are you?
4: I'm good. I'm nervous. I'm good.
0: Good. Shelly's here.
4: Hey, Shelly. Shelly? Mm-hmm.
0: Shelly?
5: Shelly.
3: Yeah?
0: Do you know that voice?
3: No.
1: Damn it.
4: It's Caleb.
3: Caleb.
4: Caleb.
0: Wait.
3: Oh. Wow. Oh,
4: Caleb.
3: Yeah. Oh, wow. Yeah, yeah.
0: Hold on.
3: Yeah,
0: you know Caleb, right? You do?
3: Yeah. Okay. Yeah, okay. I got it.
0: Because you said surprise.
3: I do. Yeah, I thought this was like an ex-boyfriend.
0: Well, I mean, it. That's the way it was presented to us.
1: Yeah.
3: Oh, no, it isn't. No.
0: What do you mean?
3: Oh, we dated for like 3 months.
4: 3 months?
3: Yeah.
0: So, okay, you know, something I never thought about, I guess, before. The time, maybe it wasn't enough. You don't consider Caleb an ex of yours?
3: No, not really.
4: Okay. Wow.
1: Oh, dude, that's gotta hurt like hell, man.
0: Yeah.
3: Oh.
0: Caleb, did you? Well, I mean, hell, I'm about to ask you a question. I don't know the answer to. I mean, you considered yourself an ex-boyfriend, yeah?
4: I mean, yeah. I guess she doesn't.
0: Yeah. Well, we're already learning some things here, Caleb.
2: Interesting.
0: You contacted us. Why did you want to talk to Shelly?
4: Well, I don't know now. I still think about her all the time.
0: Right, right.
2: Oh.
0: Yeah.
4: Really liked her. And I was just kind of wanted to see if she'd ever consider trying again because
0: right.
4: She was great.
0: Shelly?
3: Yeah, I'm here.
0: Oh, man. Would you be interested in giving Caleb another shot?
3: Probably not.
4: Okay, well, there you go.
0: That was a pretty quick answer.
2: Yeah.
3: I mean, I don't know. I don't know.
1: Well, there's hope.
0: Well, okay. You said probably not.
3: Yeah, I did.
0: Okay, why? Like, I don't want to ask too many questions. I mean, but I do. I don't know how long.
1: You have to.
0: I know it was only 3 months or whatever, but like, Caleb wants to know also, right?
4: How'd you know, Matt, man?
0: Well, I kind of figured.
4: No, that's kind of what I wanted to do this. I never really understood why she ended it.
0: Right. Okay, so, that... That gives us a starting point. Shelly, why'd you end it with Caleb?
3: I'll say I didn't think it was going to work.
0: Okay.
3: You know?
0: Okay. And why would you say that?
3: I don't know. There were just some things, you know? Just some things.
0: Okay. What things?
1: I was hoping you'd ask.
3: Well, it's just, honestly, I don't want to be mean. You know?
1: Oh, I love this. This is why I love the show.
0: What?
1: Because I know we're about
4: Shelly,
1: to get to it.
4: You can tell me. I'm okay.
0: Yeah. I mean, if you're comfortable saying it, I think that's literally why we're here, Shell Bell, if I may.
3: I mean, I just don't think that we were compatible.
0: Okay.
3: You know?
0: That's fair. You don't want to say. Was it his looks?
2: Yeah. Because people on the text messages want to know what these two look like.
0: Well,
1: is it not make enough money?
2: They describe each other.
3: Like, money? It? Oh, no. No, that wasn't it.
0: Could it be something like maybe he's too endowed, too much underwear hair?
2: Oh, my.
3: Wait, what?
2: Underwear
3: No, nothing like underwear. No, he's actually a really nice guy.
0: Yeah.
4: Well, thank you, Shell. I think you're great.
1: Dang, I don't get what's going on.
0: What's the problem then? I know.
3: Okay, I don't know how to say it without sounding terrible, okay?
0: Okay, but you've also got us very curious. And Caleb said you could say.
1: Look, if you don't say it, like, people are going to turn on you. You'll be universally hated.
0: Probably.
1: You got to say it.
3: Okay, what? I mean, all right. Maybe it's... We just had a difference. We had a difference of opinion on being sanitary.
4: What?
2: Ugh.
0: Sanitary.
2: Like body smells or the way he keeps his house?
0: Like you thought he was dirty?
3: Not exactly.
0: Did he, did he smell? I mean.
2: Did he fart all the time?
3: Sometimes.
1: So you gotta get this guy some balsamic butter immediately.
0: Yeah.
4: I smelled? What?
0: Hold on. Hey, Paige asked a good question there. Is it bad breath?
3: No.
0: Or BO?
3: No.
1: Like, was he taking bad dumps? Like, really just like terrible dumps?
3: God, you guys. Come on.
0: So what?
1: I'll figure it out.
0: Caleb, is it okay if she says? We have your permission?
4: Yeah.
0: Okay, so what are we talking about?
3: His feet.
0: His feet?
1: No.
2: He has dirty feet?
3: Yeah.
4: My feet? What the?
3: I'm sorry.
4: Nobody ever told me that.
2: Does he need a pedicure?
0: No, like, how bad were they?
1: They were probably passed out.
3: They were really bad.
0: Yeah. Like, how often did he take his shoes? I mean, I don't know, three months. I mean, could you smell them when his shoes were off?
2: Like stank feet.
3: I did, yes.
0: Yes. Now, how do you know? How do you know that it was his feet if his shoes were always on, though? Yeah.
3: I don't know. They just smelled.
0: Yeah. But.
2: Wow.
0: So you're saying you didn't even have to, he didn't even have to take his shoes off?
3: No, he didn't. I could smell it.
4: Oh, my God.
1: Dude, you got a condition, man.
0: I'm thinking there might be a thing like that. Like, it could have been like maybe he stepped in something.
2: Yeah.
0: You know?
3: Yeah.
0: Like,
3: yeah.
2: Do you have a dog?
0: That was a good question.
3: Like, Paige. One time I honestly thought that he had stepped in dog poop.
2: Yeah. Or kitty poop.
0: Wait, you thought dude stepped in dog crap and like tracked it in?
3: Yeah.
1: And he didn't, and it still smelled bad?
0: God. It's just his feet.
3: No.
0: Isn't it?
3: He hadn't. Yeah. Exactly.
2: I wonder if you have jungle rot or something like that.
0: Paige!
2: I'm sorry.
0: Jungle rot is not the clinical term.
1: I got a question for Caleb. How do you sound so shocked? Like, you didn't know any of this? Surely you know if your feet are
4: No.
1: bad.
0: She didn't ever tell you? Or like...
4: No. No one has.
0: Right.
2: Oh,
3: I mean, I tried to hint at it, you know?
4: Your
2: feet stinks.
3: I said sometimes something smells.
4: I thought you meant the house.
0: The house?
1: You blame the house. What are you doing, man?
0: God. Shelly, did other people notice that, as Paige put it, his feet stank?
3: Yes.
0: Yeah.
3: They did.
0: Ooh.
4: Other people.
0: Ooh.
3: I'm not going to say. I won't say. People knew. Yeah, they did.
0: And Caleb, you knew. See, now this does feel bad. Like, Shelly never said your feet smelled. She tried to hint at it or whatever. Sometimes she'd say, you thought it was the house, though. So maybe you came on the radio thinking you were going to find out why your girlfriend broke up with you.
4: Oh, this is so
0: weird. And now you're finding out apparently an entire group of people thought that your feet smelled like dog dookie.
4: I'm already embarrassed.
3: I'm sorry. I'm sorry.
2: Do you need new pair of shoes? Maybe they're just old.
0: Or would you wanted her to tell you? Say, by the way, I don't know if I'm going to go out with you again because your feet stink.
4: Of course.
0: Okay. So if she said, if she said, you know what, look, I like you. You're a sweet guy, but your feet smell like you're wearing colostomy bags as socks.
1: God. That's brutal.
0: Well,
3: oh my God. Well, I didn't want to say. I didn't know how to say
0: you
3: it.
0: Pick
3: okay?
0: your words.
3: I didn't know how to say it.
2: Yeah. Was he a good kisser?
4: You could have just said your feet stink.
1: That's a good point, Kelly.
3: I know.
0: Yeah.
4: I would have washed them.
0: Right. He would have washed them. He would have washed. So after all this, you still want to get back together?
4: I mean, she's hot.
3: Caleb.
0: What a compliment.
3: Please don't.
4: What?
3: I mean, you don't have to try to be nice.
0: Right.
4: By saying I stink, you could have just said we're too different. We have different likes and dislikes.
3: I mean, listen, I'm sorry. Caleb, your feet stink. You wanted the truth. There it is.
1: Oh, no.
0: Kelly, good Lord.
2: There it is.
0: She's getting wild on him.
3: I mean, it's not, you know, this isn't romantic. Like, you know, you gotta take the hint. You know, when you stop talking to a guy.
4: A woman is man enough to tell you why she quit talking to me, you dumb bitch.
0: God, Caleb?
1: God.
0: First off, I've never heard a man complain his ex-girlfriend wasn't man enough.
1: Oh, no, she hung up, man.
0: Ugh. Gee, you think?
2: No.
0: Caleb, you called her a stupid...
1: B-I-C-T-H.
4: Yeah, I stand by that.
0: Well,
2: Caleb,
0: your feet smell like dog hockey, though.
2: Yeah, just soak your feet in some Epsom salt.
1: Caleb, you got to wash
4: my
1: your feet.
4: My feet don't stink, asshole.
0: Well, God hang on. Bless. Okay, cut him off, and let's call her back.
1: Is he saying they don't smell like that, or is he calling you one?
0: I think he's calling one of us one.
2: Probably me.
0: His feet don't stink, and then there's probably a comma there.
2: Well, some people think their poo don't stink, and Caleb thinks his feet don't stink.
0: Yeah, but like...
2: But they stink.
1: God almighty.
0: A lot of people are asking, like, the compatibility wasn't there, maybe, because... Like, he sounded like maybe... maybe it was one of those things where she said, yeah, I'll go out with you. And then it was like, oh, my God, what have I got myself into?
1: I can't believe she put up with it for that long.
0: Okay, we're gonna come back. We'll read your text and get to some of these phone calls.
2: Lord.
0: Well, you know.
1: Well, you got defensive about it, like, toward the end, but.
0: Yeah, but if it's that bad, how has no one ever told him? Like.
2: Oh, they have.
0: Have you ever had a close friend where you had to pull them to the side and say, hey.
1: Oh, yeah, I had a buddy. I said, look, I think you're getting kind of too much action, if you know what I'm saying.
0: No, not that.
1: Give some for the rest of us.
0: No, you leave. I'm not going to say a name. You leave so-and-so out of this. No, I'm talking about, like, you ever had a friend say, man, you freaking reek. Or, I've done that to people before. Not in a mean way, to say, man, I don't know if you realize it or not.
1: Yeah, but if you, I don't want to say
0: I'll tell you what.
1: Mm-hmm. You got to be a certain kind of person to tell somebody that.
0: I guess that's me. I would not in a public setting, and I wouldn't do that to somebody, you know? I wouldn't say, hey, come here, I'm going to call you on the show and tell you your feet stink. But I would pull you to the side and say, hey, man, we was in the car the other day. God, dog, man, your feet reek. I just want to let you know it might be why you...
1: Well, you know, he really had to get it out of her. She didn't come out with it immediately.
0: She didn't want to be mean. Like, Paige, how would you tell a man that? Would you?
2: I would put his shoes outside.
0: Well, okay, well.
1: Would you tell? You couldn't tell somebody you don't know that, right? You smell them out somewhere.
0: I do understand, though, the whole thing about, like, the whole ghosting thing, you know? Like,
1: Yeah, I do now. Like, it makes sense.
2: I have balls. I would just say, listen.
0: What? Well, there's breaking news, everybody.
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8: 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For today, we'll see clearing skies with high temperatures in the upper 80s. For tonight, mostly clear, a low of 68. A chance for scattered showers and storms developing midweek Wednesday with highs in the upper 80s. I'm Michael Caron, 93.3 The Planet. Right now, it's 66.

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1: And now, Planet Road Rage Traffic.
2: Southbound 85 is still a parking lot from Dantzler Road down to Highway 14, where there is a crash with two lanes closed. Speeds are less than 20 miles an hour for at least 6 miles. Consider an alternate route, like 29 Wade Hampton, which is flawless except for one slow spot through Taylor's.
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4: All right. We don't have a whole lot of time here. We'll get to some of the texts at least.
5: Do what you want, a-hole.
4: Hey.
5: Oh, Caleb.
4: Bud H.
5: Called you a Bud H.
4: Called one of us ass H's. I think he was talking to Paige.
5: It sounded like. That's how I took it.
4: For real, though, like, what, you know, first off, I know you, Paige. And I appreciate when you know, first off, congratulations on the balls.
6: Well, yeah. Somebody said if I have balls, I need to prove it. All right, I'll prove it. I said, Caleb, you got stinky feet. You're like, get over it.
4: Oh, I think they want a genital pic is what they do.
6: Oh, God, okay. I'm sorry.
4: When those people send
6: them. I don't have them.
4: You know.
6: I'm lacking in
4: Baphomet porn. Top don't match the bottom, guys. Oops. Sup?
5: This is definitely a one-way situation.
4: Yeah, like, so I know you, Paige, and I know the angelic deity that you are. You can't be mean if you tried. So
6: I would say it in a nice way. I put your shoes outside. I'd buy you new shoes.
4: You'd buy. God.
6: I would.
5: Why, that'd be a waste.
4: Wow, Mrs. X bought me a pair of new shoes. Now it's making me think that. Mm-hmm. My feet stunk.
5: Oh, probably. Did you get some Sauconies or some?
4: No. Sauconies.
5: Did you get some Polo Association?
6: I give you a foot soak. I have those little things that you put your feet in.
5: Oh, if she's offering you a foot massage, yeah, that might be a sign. Like,
4: see,
5: hey.
4: That, yeah, but that's
6: I don't do pedicure, so.
4: Yeah.
5: But, you know, if it's a guy, he's not going to care if a girl's got that situation.
4: Bull stud.
5: Well, it might, he might care eventually. But it ain't going to stop him for the first few times of, you know.
4: I told you, I went out with this girl one time, and I'm not saying we were going back to her house to do anything, but we were just going back to her house after. And she had at least 6 or 7 dogs, and dude, the house reeked of
6: poo-poo
4: and pee-pee. And oh my God.
5: Just like the wet dog smell too. Or just,
4: it's like, I literally lied like hell, because again, I don't want to say I have to leave because your house smells like a kennel that's been closed for a couple months. So I said, hey, I forgot rubbers, I need to run to the
5: she's like, I'm fixed, where are you going? Remember the girl that called?
4: Okay, let's see.
6: but you can put like that stuff on Caleb's I think he's got cracked feet with calluses that are really bad. And that you could put that stuff on him.
4: I wonder if it's the same shoes every time too, because like
5: you gotta switch them up.
4: I had, you know, I told you about that summer where I cut grass all summer long to save money to buy my Bo Jackson Nikes, and made the mistake of wearing them to the pool one time without socks. And
5: if Bo knew how you were gonna make him smell,
4: Bo would shoot me with an arrow.
5: What?
4: He would. One of his own arrows. So and then he'd play his little trading card game against me and blitz me.
6: You had swamp feet.
4: I had swamp feet, but what did I do? Rather than to go to my mom or dad and say, hey, how can I remedy this? I was embarrassed, so I just took Lysol and sprayed them in there. It made it 10 times worse. Yeah, I did.
5: I wonder why.
4: I don't. Because the sweat and everything, like from the pool and the chemicals, everything soaked into there, and then I just put Lysol on top of it.
5: Did you ever fart in your shoes to like kind of counteract it?
4: No, yours fall ago though when you fell asleep.
6: Every day.
4: Caleb blaming the house for the smell absolutely killed me. Buddy, if the house smells like dog ass every time you walk in it, you might be the house.
6: The dog
5: you might be the house.
4: You might be the house.
5: You remember the guy that called in because he couldn't get the girl's cowboy boots off?
6: Oh, yeah.
5: They were like, you know, they went dancing all night, and he was worried what it was going to be like because he couldn't get the boots off.
4: Yeah, yeah.
5: And she wore them a lot. She was wearing them, like, in her everyday life, not even going out.
4: Man, that's the thing, too. Like, when girls wear – I mean, with guys wear boots especially.
6: Anybody.
4: But anybody wears boots. You got to have at least a little booty sock in there.
5: That was the worst part of pulling the boots off, you know, when you were a kid. You know?
4: Yeah.
5: Not me, but other people's dads are like, hey, pull my boots off. Like, I didn't see my dad enough to pull his boots off.
4: Your friend's dads asked you to pull their boots off?
5: No, like your buddies would have that story. I didn't have it because I didn't see my dad enough. But they're like, okay, hey, pull the boots off, you know? And it's like, oh, so rough. And
4: I thought it was going to be like they were going to

0: fart on you or something. Oh, it's like, pull my finger.
1: Nazi.
0: Pull my boot.
2: Just pull my fingers, see what pops out.
0: God bless.
3: God, no.
0: I need to know what kind of shoes Caleb wears, because apparently they're not shoes, they're containment units.
1: Jesus, man, people are brutal.
0: Yeah, but like, that dude went off the hinge real fast, though, calling her a stupid bitch.
1: How do you fix that? You have to go to the urologist or whatever?
0: I mean, somebody right here said, we had an unknown smell in my house. I live alone. I did not know until my aunt came over to the house. I lost the sense of smell during COVID, so I did not realize it. Blah, blah, blah, blah, blah.
1: Damn you, China.
0: A possum. Ugh. A possum was dead under their house. Dude didn't know it because he didn't have the sense of smell. Look at that. Bats, possums, they'll get you anywhere.
1: That's what they told him it was.
0: Yeah.
3: Could have been a body.
1: Sister had been around a few times or two.
0: Oh, wow.
1: It's a dead possum, my ass.
0: Dead possum.
3: It was your sister.
0: Is his sister in under the house?
1: No, she's been partying a little too much with everybody in town.
0: Oh, I see.
1: Same thing.
3: She's not.
1: I would imagine.
3: Sanitary.
0: Golly, bum. If you can smell feet through your shoes, you don't need a girlfriend. You need a hazmat team. God, I circled one more or highlighted one more. Shelly's trying so hard to be nice. Difference of opinion on being sanitary was the nicest way anybody ever said, your feet smell like a-hole. That's from a woman, too. Yeah. That's fun.
1: I mean, like, everybody was trying to get to it.
3: See, I'm so nosy. I want to know what kind of activities they did, what dates they went on with him with stinky feet. Like, if they're at a restaurant and people walking by going, who smells? Well, in section 8.
0: I know, but
1: yeah,
0: like...
1: Yeah, they could be calling, like, on the restaurant and say, hey, how do they have an A on the door? It smells awful in here.
0: Sir, you need to...
3: Can you please...
0: God bless.
1: Give these dudes an F. How you going to open a restaurant that smells like feet?
0: I don't know. I don't know.
1: There's old Caleb in there with his dogs.
0: Nobody ever told me, brother, apparently your foot ecosystem was keeping secrets from you. That's not funny. I'm sorry about that.
1: That was awful. Block that guy.
3: Ecosystem.
1: Right. God dang.
0: That's Mike and Clemson. I can't block him. He's a long-time listener.
1: Put him up there twice.
0: All right. Paige.
3: Yeah.
0: What is, you okay?
3: Yeah, I was excited.
1: Just find out you had balls. We didn't know.
0: I had balls.
3: Apparently I don't. When did people use this for storage? You'll find out what that is next in Your Eyes Guys headline.
1: The old prison wallet.
0: That's what I was going to say. Fat Boy says he knows a guy who takes drugs exclusively that way.
3: Oh, really?
1: My God.
0: I wasn't making fun of it.
1: No, that whole...
0: came up out of...
1: That's the whole deal.
0: I'm sorry.
1: No, that's just...
0: It's okay I said that?
1: Yeah, it's just like
0: Fat
1: thing.
0: Fat Boy is a friend who boosts drugs.
3: Nice.
1: But it's just like, it's a hardcore situation.
3: I'm sorry. That's not nice.
0: I'm sorry I brought it up.
1: I mean, it's like a whole... God, I kind of want to explain to you the whole thing, but...
0: Well, we got to do headlines next. But then after that...
1: We've already talked about the guy's feet, and now I'm picturing the guy's feet and the other thing, and, you know...
0: Especially when they show that commercial on the news all the time where people's feet look like they're, like, ballpark franks and they're about to plump when you cook them. Like, it looks like their legs are about to explode.
3: Yeah.
0: On the commercial?
1: Yeah, the
0: legs
1: got
0: gout or whatever? It looks like their legs, like the casing of their sausage legs are about to explode.
1: Well, the one guy, like, he had, like, cigarette burns on it.
0: Yeah, it looked real bad. Got burned real bad.
1: Get a leg screening is what we're trying to tell you.
0: All right, storage. This is now used for storage. It is not the buttocks. We'll find out the true answer next. Good morning, everybody.
1: No meat wallet.
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0: Planet Road Rage Traffic.
1: Southbound 85 is still a parking lot from Dantzler Road down to Highway 14, where there is a crash with two lanes closed. Speeds are less than 20 miles an hour for at least 6 miles. Consider an alternate route, like 29 Wade Hampton, which is flawless except for one slow spot through Taylor's.
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0: you two looking at me.
1: Oh.
0: We're hungry. I was like, hang on a second. What happened? I thought we were still making ball jokes.
1: Here, let's toast to Red Bushes.
0: God dang it.
2: Oh, my God.
0: If you're not a store that's selling your knockoff Red Bush, you should be.
1: Red Bush is where it's
2: at.
1: It's
2: your sugar-free.
1: It gives you wangs.
0: You go, oh, a Monster Energy drink. It does give you wangs.
1: Monster Energy drink. Monster. You start running like Frankenstein.
0: God dang it.
2: All right, so 1 in 10 people use this for storage, and you probably have one. Everyone should have one in their home. Basically.
1: You know what? I'm going to go out there on this. I'm going to say a fireplace.
0: I like that, Steve.
2: Good show answer, me fireplace. Steve. It is a good answer, but it's not the number one answer.
1: Oh,
2: the number one answer in a new report.
0: Number one answer.
2: 38% of people admit to. to staging a protest over a household mess. Ooh, and 10% of these people, 1 in 10, use their oven for storage.
1: Oh, what? Yeah. I have dishes in there, for sure.
0: Are you serious?
1: I am.
0: In the oven? Yeah. Like, you just, hang on a second. You have them in there, like, you're trying to dry them off or whatever? You just, like, keep stuff in there?
1: They're there. That's their holding spot.
2: I have.
0: That is psychotic.
1: Why?
2: I have.
0: It's not a storage place.
1: Why can't it be, though?
0: I mean, that's... Like, you don't strike me as the type that would...
1: I keep magazines between my couch cushions. I'm just kidding.
2: Wow. We know what kind of reading you do.
0: Usually, like, you know, somebody who's all spaced out and, like, meth heady would use the, like, the oven as a storage.
2: Now, wait a minute. Size matters when I have to store things, and... I don't have another place to put my pizza thing, nor do I have a place to have this huge cookie sheet that my dad made in metal shop that I still have.
1: What? Good Lord.
0: I made you a cookie sheet and shop.
2: He made it for my mother, not for me.
0: I have a garden in my bathtub.
2: But I have it as a keepsake.
1: A garden in your bathtub.
0: It's a terrarium.
1: It's a garden tub. Why not, right?
0: It's got worms and spin in it.
1: You know, somebody somewhere said, oh, okay, well. We'll put a garden in here in the tub. Yeah, so that's weird, huh? That well, I do that. Yeah. I have a cornbread or muffin little thing.
0: Top? You
1: know? No.
0: I'm just talking about the
1: tray. The tray, yes. Muffin tray. Muffin
0: not the
1: tray.
0: Stumps.
1: And then I have a cookie sheet that I roast... Brussels sprouts.
2: Yum.
0: Look at this Brussels sprout piece that's of spit.
1: Brussels
0: looking here all green.
1: Sprout.
2: Do you use a sherry reduction on that and make it sweet?
1: No, so I don't good. Know her.
0: How do you roast the Brussels sprout?
1: I pour
0: this bitch is smaller than
1: Jaeger
0: the other
1: on mine.
2: Oh, Jaeger reduction.
1: Yes, they're braised with a vintage Jaeger. Majeur.
2: I don't know. It might taste good because does Jaeger have sugar in it? Yeah.
1: Well, you just answered your own question. Does Jaeger have sugar in it? Yeah.
0: Now you look like your mind's blown.
2: I can't remember having any in a long time.
1: What, Jaeger?
2: The Jaegermeister, it does.
1: Yeah, I mean, it's got to have alcohol. It's got to have sugar in it. But I would always, when I would do Jaeger bombs, I'd always say, now, hey, I need a sugar-free Red Bull.
2: Okay.
0: Can't have too much. Can I have the Red Bull?
1: When I go to the Sphinx, they say, you know that's sugar-free, don't you? Because I guess people go in there and buy them and then realize, oh, it's sugar-free, we're going to bring it back.
0: He's like, you want a bang? And you're like, what? No, dummy, I'm talking about the drink.
2: So other than the 10% of the people that have to hide things in the oven, which I do because I don't have anywhere else to put the stuff, 24% of these people say the kitchen countertop is the hardest space to keep clutter-free.
1: You know what? Also true. I have an island, though. Not a one where I take Lolitas.
0: What do you call it?
1: Don't say James.
2: You have an island? That's
1: it's
2: so
1: in
2: cool.
1: the kitchen.
2: He's never invited us to his island, fat boy.
0: Well, we're too old, evidently.
1: No, you're too loud. That's what it is.
2: Too loud to come to the island.
1: But, like, I'll
0: trying
1: like,
0: to bite the pillow, kid.
1: That's where I'll put my easel when I'm painting. Uh-huh. That's when I'm, sometimes, like when I... was bottling up some Fat Boy Applewood Bacon Beard Oil. I was doing that on the island right there.
2: Do you have a fruit bowl on the island?
1: No,

0: Oh,
1: it's straight.
0: Oh. I got a straight bowl. GAHLAY.com. It's fruit bowl.
1: No, but I do. I have one of those melon bowls. It's like a catch-all bowl.
2: I have a crystal fruit bowl with marble fruit in it. It's not real.
1: Hmm. Wow. Glad you told me I didn't have a peach and crack a tooth.
2: Break your face.
0: I got a shot glass from Cherokee.
1: You know, it's weird. My mom had a glass vase full of fake lemons as decor.
2: Oh, I bet that was pretty.
0: Don't question it.
1: Where was that? Like, and she also had them little balls that are like twine that are like, just like branches, like trees, but they're not real because she bought it at like Hobby Lobby for $2 in a bowl.
2: Yeah, those are kind of like a rustic
0: zone.
1: What is that supposed to be?
2: Decor.
1: What? Oh, I love lemons.
3: They're
1: not even, hey, mama. It's not even, I'm sorry, I'm talking about you in death. I never said, you should have said it in my face. You didn't like my lemon.
0: Yeah, you didn't
2: you got
0: say
2: a problem with my lemons.
1: I just thought it was always odd.
0: Yeah.
1: Oh, it's decor. It's a glass vase with styrofoam lemons inside.
2: Her home decorator was.
1: Oh, well, wasn't that Asian lady from? Maybe she is. I don't know.
0: It's got one of those motivational signs you get there. Yeah, she's half Asian.
1: Yeah, okay.
0: Half white, Joe.
1: I feel okay.
0: Join the game.
2: Well, and 59% of these people may live like you live, being a minimalist.
1: That's him. I don't live
2: like
1: that
2: you
1: way.
2: Don't have any clutter.
0: Yeah, I don't keep a lot of stuff.
1: I got 3 University of South Carolina turnstiles in my freaking garage right now.
2: Why? Oh,
1: they're collector's treasures.
2: Okay, so 82% they admit to keeping purely sentimental thing, you know, for things like me, for like things that belong to people.
1: Yes.
0: Are those, would you part with those? Some peanut head ass fat hoe wanted to buy them?
1: Sure.
0: The tall ones, right? Oh, no, you're talking about the, okay.
1: Yeah, not the one you walk through like at a mill.
0: I was thinking of the mill ones.
1: It's from, it's not from Williams Price, it's from Colonial Arena.
0: Oh, there were more championships won in that building than that.
1: I know, right? Plus cool concerts and stuff.
2: You gonna put them at a park somewhere?
1: No, Paige, I'm gonna sell them to some nerd like me who wants to put it in a man cave.
2: Oh, I get it.
0: You want to put them in Milliken Park?
2: Tell them to wait a line outside.
1: I was
2: going to
1: put it by my front door so when you walked in the house, you didn't walk to, but it was, the door wouldn't open up all the way.
2: So everybody has to pay a cover charge to come to your house? That's kind of sucky.
1: You're sucky.
0: Jesus.
1: What's wrong with
2: cover charges?
1: Yeah. You're used to, because you're a lady. You always get in free before
2: That's
1: 12,
2: right.
1: You bitch.
2: I'm coming to.
1: Ladies drink free.
2: Ladies. I am coming to Easter and Christmas and Thanksgiving
1: never,
2: and you're not
1: Oh, it's men night and we're feeling right. No one did that.
2: No, why
1: Men's
2: would you?
1: Night.
2: Oh. Men don't dress up to go out, do you?
1: Look at me.
0: I mean, you're asking the wrong one here.
1: I look like I could be a shop teacher right now or a veteran. And I'm not trying to steal any valor. I'm just saying I'm wearing camo and black.
2: So when you're getting dressed in the morning, you think, I think this hat will look really cute with this outfit. I'm going to wear this tomorrow.
0: Nah, it's always the same one. I dress like a 5-year-old going to summer camp.
1: I mean, he does.
2: Is that what it is?
1: He's always
2: my damn hat.
1: He's always like TV ready. You ever see somebody who's like, oh, you can't wear that hat. You need to take it off. Or we can put this black tape on it.
0: Which we know what it is, because there's never enough tape to cover the
1: right.
0: logo.
1: Or like, it's cut in the swoosh. You know, the tape. Fat Boy's always ready.
2: Like,
1: you know what? He has no labels.
2: But he's always color coordinated with the hats. I think that it's pre-planned.
0: I got 3 shirts. Hmm. 2 of these in the same color and a black one.
1: You've got a red. I've seen you in red recently.
0: Okay, 4. But that's it.
2: But you generally don't wear like a red hat. You don't alternate. Like,
0: nah, not really.
1: I did in high school. I would wear matching shirt and hat combo from like Sports Unlimited.
0: That's tough. It is expensive too.
1: That's why only reason I worked at the steakhouse was to
2: to get
1: spend my paycheck.
0: Well, you had a belt card too, right?
1: 30-60-90.
0: Yeah.
1: Never paid it.
0: Gallant. Oh, no. I think yours was Gallant, right? Ours was Simpson.
1: No, I was Haywood Mole Simpson.
0: Oh, that's right.
1: Yeah.
0: Gallant, then, screw off Gallant Simpson.
1: What was the one in Greer? Was that Belt Simpson or just Belts of Greer?
0: I think that was Gallant.
1: Was it Gallant?
0: I think so.
1: Hmm. Again. He went to Belk's Carl's Jr.
0: I dig it.
1: That's what they called it out in California. Hot Belk's Carl. Carl Jr.
0: Yeah, well, you said to get a hot Carl was the menu
2: I never
0: item.
2: I really liked that restaurant.
1: Her favorite wrestling tag team was the Carl's Jr. Boys.
2: They didn't have good fries. I'll be honest with you. I did they should not have never got French fries.
0: They should have kept Red Taco.
1: Red Taco. Oh, I remember that.
0: It was a little off-brand they had with the, you know, we'll give you tacos.
1: Yeah, it was like the split thing. Remember when Wendy's used to have tacos and burritos and like pasta?
2: Oh.
1: They had a buffet up in
0: it. It was on the bar.
1: Yeah, man.
0: Hmm. Jack in the Box got those little tacos. Maybe that's why they didn't work out so well.
1: Mm.
2: They used to have the fajita pitas, too, and they were good.
0: Plus, you got to, your drive-thru is too long. Like, you got to commit to it. You can't back out if you don't want the order. You
2: have to sit there. Unless you sit there with all the cars and then drive through like a crazy person. Have you ever done that?
0: Oh, yeah. Just blow through the window. Yeah.
1: Don't you think they ought to make the person working the register at the drive through wear the jack hat, though?
0: You know who's smart?
1: Or the jack head.
2: Whoa.
1: Not a jack hat. Not a jack rag. Jack head.
0: Oh, why didn't they call their napkins that? Jack in the Box, you would have made
1: Jack
0: it.
1: Rags.
0: Jack Rags.
2: Oh, my God.
0: Wrong damn one.
1: Oh, wrong one.
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0: 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For today, we'll see clearing skies with high temperatures in the upper 80s. For tonight, mostly clear, a low of 68. A chance for scattered showers and storms developing midweek Wednesday with highs in the upper 80s. I'm Michael Caron, 93.3 The Planet. Currently at 67.
1: If you are traveling southward on 85, I'd suggest you jump off at 29 Wade Hampton in Spartanburg and take that to Greenville. There is a wreck southbound 85 at Highway 14 and multiple lanes are closed. You'll hit some congestion on Wade Hampton due to the crash, but it's better than southbound 85 right now.
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1: I slap my ass off every morning. I mean, it's just so funny.
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0: People didn't appreciate that show. It still doesn't get all its accolades. And I say accolades where it sounds like I'm not saying it correctly, but I am. Accolades.
1: So it really is worth a rewatch.
0: Oh, God, yes.
1: I got to go back because I don't remember much of it.
2: Oh, that's good.
0: It's a magnificent show.
1: That's one I never caught in reruns.
0: Mm.
1: For whatever reason.
0: That's the only reason I know, dude.

0: I had no idea. I was watching an episode the other night. And again, it's only like 8 seasons long, so I've seen all of them bunches of times. But the year was 1977. I'm like, God, I was 2 years old when this was out. Shut up. I know you were still swimming around in your dad or whatever you want to say.
1: Which is gross. Made a couple socks by then.
0: Incestually gay for you to say that.
1: Yeah, that's,
0: I was still swimming around in my dad. Down in his pants. That's weird.
1: It's like I'm the horse and the cart's a mile in front of me.
2: Yeah.
1: Was this so popular with your parents? Did they like it?
0: No. No.
3: I
0: only know it from my grandma's house, from watching on TBS or WGN.
1: Superstation.
0: Yeah.
1: They would have an accent if you were on WGN, right? Come on, knock on our door. We've been waiting for you. Company two. How you doing?
0: Well, it wasn't.
1: Welcome to Chicago.
0: It was out of Santa Monica, mm-hmm. California.
3: Beach property.
1: I just feel like all the shows on WGN would have an accent, no matter if they were based there or not.
0: Oh, yeah.
1: You know?
0: Like, even thing like, yeah, even Bozo.
1: Bozo. So, you want to put the little ball there in the little cup there, kid? Go up there and put it in the cup.
0: You're gonna win a Schwinn and a crisp $50 bill.
1: You want a bicycle and you want a $50 bill?
0: Whoa, major snort there.
3: You okay?
1: He was in the army.
0: I found this. I was gonna use it for Best Damn Audio, and I showed it to Fat Boy, and he's like, "Man, that's a whole segment." And you see it all the time.
1: You might have to put it up.
0: Oh, yeah. Oh, I will. This is where I'll have a disagreement with someone. That's for educational purposes only.
1: Oh, yeah.
0: That's really all that is educational purposes only. And so let's treat it like we're on TikTok.
1: Because I don't think this happens.
0: You have to say that on TikTok, right? If you say something controversial, you have to say at the end, "This is for entertainment purposes only."
1: Yeah, just like
0: they
1: like,
0: pass some kind of thing.
1: Just like if you're doing like card giveaways, you have to say "not gambling."
0: This is not gambling, and this is for entertainment purposes. So I was going to use this for Best Damn Audio, but yeah, you know, it could be a teacher gets caught with wine in her thermos. It could be
1: strawberry wine.
0: We saw those fellas the other night that were or the other morning that were drinking up on a roof. And fighting, and they threw the one guy off the roof.
3: Oh, my God.
1: I got to watch that one again.
0: God, I mean, it was like brutal. Did he hurt himself? No, he got up and kept fighting. It was those suckers.
3: Wow.
0: Those guys, man.
1: The other guy kept working.
0: Were fighters. So anyway, this right here, this audio, I want to set it up and give it all its just due. This guy's name is Carl Mundy. And
1: born on a Monday.
0: Carl Mundy. Cleveland's Channel 9. Now, this was back in 1993. Somebody tagged me in it for Best Damn Audio, but my God, listen to this and tell me if you can't smell through the radio.
3: Does he have bad feet?
4: Oh, that would allow this kind of brown bagging in the employee parking lot.
5: You good?
6: Yeah.
5: What's your name?
6: Yesterday.
5: You've been drinking?
6: Yeah.
5: What have you been drinking? Hard stuff? Beer?
6: About a fifth a day.
5: About a fifth a day?
6: Yeah.
5: Your bosses let you drink out here? They don't say anything, huh?
6: No.
5: How'd you like a mint? You could sure use one. Would you like a mint?
1: That's messed up.
5: Yeah. Well, here. If your bosses get a whiff of that. Think you can stand up? You need some help?
6: No.
5: You be all right?
6: Yeah.
5: All right. In just 1 year, the General Accounting Office...
0: Pause it, Paige. Any guesses what that guy did for a living?
3: HR.
1: This dude was good to go when he stood up, though.
0: The way he said, yeah, was... You want a mint?
1: Well, when he goes to grab for the mint, he's grabbing it in his other hand.
3: Is he the receptionist?
0: No. He was a mail person, a U.S. postal worker.
1: Yeah, mail.
0: And apparently they were having a bunch of issues. This, again, 1993.
3: I wonder why I don't get it at my house.
0: This was in Cleveland.
3: Okay.
0: Like, that guy was, like, passed out drunk in his truck. Getting ready to go into work to drive a freaking Mail truck.
2: You know what's odd is he's not
0: person truck.
2: He's not even in the driver's seat. He's in the passenger seat and he's sucking on the mint as soon as he stands up.
3: I would go sit in the back seat.
0: Will you play it again?
2: Yeah.
0: Please.
2: I gotta refresh.
0: You gotta refresh.
2: Yeah. Where's my volume?
0: I just love the way the guys look. It sounds like Fat Albert. He's not really.
4: Oh, that would allow this kind of brown bagging in the employee parking lot.
5: You good? Yeah. What's your name?
6: Sway.
2: Wait, what was his name?
3: Sway.
0: Sway.
2: Sneak.
6: Sway.
5: You've been drinking?
6: Yeah.
5: What have you been drinking? Hard stuff? Beer?
6: About a fifth a day?
5: Yeah. Your bosses let you drink out here? They don't say anything, huh?
6: No.
5: How'd you like a mint? You could sure use one. That's you like a mint?
6: Yeah.
5: Come on here.
6: Yeah.
5: Your bosses get a whiff of that. Uh-huh. You can stand up. You need some help?
6: No.
5: You all right?
6: Yeah.
2: You know we got in the wrong seat.
0: Crazy.
3: Oh my God.
0: And then that's not like that was in Cleveland, Ohio. And that's not a shot on postal workers or anything, even though, you know, email was up.
2: Do you want to come back and do more? Like, do you want to go through them? Because
0: there's more clips from they go in and they find
3: that guy?
0: These post. No, it's just postal workers that they go in. And they went undercover and started busting these people. And, dude, like, you won't be able to see it. I'll share it if, you know,
2: Yeah, you'll have to thumb through the clips. The guy, the reporter, had to have gotten a tip, right? Somebody must have said, look.
0: Oh, yeah. Oh, yeah.
2: Everybody, my mail smells like liquor.
0: It might have been. But they, like, further on, and we won't play this part, but further on, like, they would they would take all their mail and go straight to the bar and sit there and drink till like lunchtime, and then you would see this mail. Now I'm thinking sometimes I see mail trucks just kind of like all over the road. Now I'm thinking like, good Lord, I need to give them a sobriety.
3: And that's why it takes so long just to get something delivered to your house.
0: Well,
2: my buddy Justin's a mail carrier. I'm gonna come up on his route and say, look, you sitting at the bar, bud?
0: It does make me wonder, like delivery drivers, you know, like. You know, like even Uber or DoorDash people, like you, especially when you're picking up off the drive-thru and you're dropping off at the porch, you're never going to have interaction with anybody. Mm-mm. I'm going to start watching my camera and see if they start stumbling out of their car when they're bringing me my food.
2: Just throwing your food on the porch?
0: 1993, that's for those who are asking. Yeah, that's good. We don't get in trouble. I'll try to share it in some way, but if you go in and Google 1993 Cleveland Channel 9
2: Old Snee
0: postal workers, it'll lead to it. But don't go yet, because you won't want to listen to this next part we're gonna play.
3: Oh boy,
0: don't do that.
2: Don't spoil it for yourself, damn it.
0: We'll play it next.

0: voice is great. A little poppy for me, but I still like it.
1: It's not as good as old Snee, but it's pretty close.
0: Snee.
1: Old Snee, the guy who too in the truck in the passenger seat.
0: Oh,
1: Snee. I had to drink my fifth day.
0: Snee. Yes, a lot of people have found the clip via my awesome, I know how to Google prompt.
2: Yeah. Google prompt.
0: I know how to Google prompt. So you put in Channel 9, USPS, drinking on the job, and that brings you right to it, and you'll be able to see and watch along.
1: Thank God they're not building anything. Guys will be falling off the beams left and right.
0: I mean, that's the thing, though. Like, you read somebody's text, man.
1: And falling off the roof.
0: Well, you mentioned that. As a roofer, I know every guy that I usually work with is under the influence of something.
2: Oh, God.
1: Oh, yeah. A couple totem poles, you know what I'm saying?
0: All you have to do is hold your hand in the air and shake the bottle. Oh, God.
1: Now, I'm talking about old school crews, like your mom and pop type of good old boy crews.
0: Yeah.
1: You check those roofers out. It's always football season in their pockets.
0: Did they invent
2: like a tranquilizer?
0: Roofies. Oh. Oh, my God.
1: Why are we not thinking of that before? Usually they just take lower tabs and Xanax, but yeah.
0: That's it. Advans every once in a while.
2: Why would they do that? You throw up off the roof.
0: Yeah. Did I ever tell you about the time me and my dad went up on our roof of their house to clean out the gutters?
1: Oh, it's dangerous, man. You should have gutter guard.
0: Very dangerous, especially when you're portly men like we were, and the ladder fell down and we were stuck on the roof. And like they lived on a very like, you know, quiet neighborhood or whatever.
1: Did you have to call the fire department?
0: No, we had to wait for my mom and sister to come back and laugh at us the entire time while they set the thing. I was dehydrated as crap.
1: What are you doing up there?
0: I was burnt and it was hot. And
2: how
0: you'd
2: long
0: sit
2: were you
0: down
2: up there
0: and burn.
2: For?
0: Yeah, maybe like an hour
2: minutes?
0: Or two.
1: Oh my God, still though.
0: Oh, yeah, it was hot as crap.
1: Yeah,
0: oh
1: people walking God. By the neighborhood like.
0: No, man, no, no. Walk. It was like, our neighbors have got to come home in a minute. And there we were just sitting on the roof of my mom.
2: Oh my
0: I could
2: God.
0: See them turn in the driveway, and there's me and my dad.
2: Here all the summer.
0: My sister's looking at like, what are they doing on the roof?
1: Dude, you were in Poe Mill. What if it was like some Black Rapunzel and some guy walks? He's like, hey, man. Take my braid.
2: Lay down your
1: ditch.
2: Long beard.
1: He's got like an old Hooshman's Otter type
0: I
1: braid.
0: I slid down his cornrow to safety.
2: That's the best.
1: All right, man. Big ups. Let me use that bathroom now.
0: No, that was not when we lived at that house. It was the other house. But damn it, that's
1: awful. You want to come in and take a dump?
0: Bianca Belair just saved someone who was drowning in a river. She threw her hair in.
1: Come on.
2: Beautiful.
0: Okay. Whoa. So, yeah, people are also saying that his name is, I guess they're finding this out by Googling it or whatever. The guy's name, Fat Boy's right, it's Ski, not Sway, Paige. We were wrong. I thought he was saying Sway, but he's saying Ski. Anyway, drinking on the job. And every person, according to Google here, the AI overview, every person referenced in this investigation did lose their job, which a freaking mail postal job, that's a job. That's a good job.
1: Oh, yeah. Look, man, if you get on, you start sorting the mail, then you can carry it at some point.
0: A friend of our family right out of high school said they had family that were postal workers and decided not to go to college. We're going to go straight in and work their way up. And, like, they've been there for, like, 25 years. And they do.
1: That's my buddy.
0: I don't know what they make, but they do well.
1: That's what
0: Maybe
1: my buddy
0: they're
1: did.
0: Stealing mail. Because they shouldn't be living in a house. They have
1: His dad was a carrier. Checks. He came up through high school and started doing it. He's been there ever since.
0: Yeah, that's a good trade.
1: Got
0: to
1: a
0: have.
1: Good route. Make it and dude, people take care of him during Christmas. He gets tips like crazy.
2: All right.
0: Do you do that?
1: Old ladies baking them stuff.
0: Do you leave your postal person?
1: No, only because she got an attitude once, and you know, I had to leave a note, you know, saying don't let your dogs crap back here. And I'm like, well, maybe you should put all your cigarette butts back out.
0: Oh, wow. God, they smoke around your mail.
1: She's putting them out in turds.
0: Oh,
2: I've heard.
1: She has to walk behind the thing.
0: Oh, no. She yeah. put, no.
1: So she has to walk behind the mailbox to put the mail in, and that's where all the dog poop
2: I've heard somebody stick.
0: She's using like a stick pin.
2: On
0: stick
2: the
0: cushion.
2: Phone outside. And
0: pin
2: it's,
0: cushion.
2: It's my mail person talking on the phone, pin. And my dogs are like, rah, rah, rah, rah, rah, rah. And I'm just like, can't you leave my house and put it in the box?
1: Wow.
2: Go.
1: Wow.
0: You know.

0: You put on such a facade. You'd never talk to people like that.
1: I know. Like
2: you're so, I see it.
1: You out in the make yourself like a bully.
0: You're not a bully.
2: I wanted to open the door and say, get out, but I didn't.
1: I think it's why
2: the dogs were doing that. They were saying, move away.
1: That's why old girl quit, because she heard about your bullying. When it came to her, she's like, I'm out of here.
0: That and right now you have balls.
2: That's yeah, I do, apparently. Somewhere.
0: Fun things out of context. All right, so the next portion that we're going to play.
1: Is there a certain one you want to jump to? I can't remember which one you said it was. But.
0: Well, so there's one where I would say go to number two. Number two.
3: Some of these hardworking.
0: Number two and three are good.
1: Okay.
0: They are.
1: Here's number two.
3: Postal employees. Over a 10-day period, the IT went undercover in the main post office parking lot downtown.
1: Hang on a second. Do you see what he's wearing? The reporter's got like some windbreaker and glasses.
0: He's not mixing in very well. He's wearing like a 90s kind of aqua green and purple windsuit. You're right.
1: This guy's reading the paper, drinking a beer in his truck.
3: We found more drinking and loafing going on here than at a fraternity keg party.
4: They say you can learn a lot about a person by going through their garbage. Well, look what we found. By going through the trash inside the employee parking lot here at the main post office.
0: Oh my God.
1: This is a four-loco.
3: The main post office booze is the beverage of choice, all hours of the day. It got so bad, supervisors called a special meeting to warn workers that the binges were getting out of hand. That didn't stop these two postal employees from pounding down a few. It's only 10 a.m., and already this guy's enjoying a bud. He chases it down with some hard stuff and another beer, followed by some liquid refreshment from a second liquor bottle.
5: He's right. A big one,
0: so
5: too.
0: That guy they're about to talk to, the guy that was, he drank like a working man's bud, chugged that, then took a mini bottle shot, and then chugged another beer. So
2: at
0: this
2: 10
0: is this is when he goes to talk to that guy.
3: A few days later, neither rain nor sleet nor snow kept the same postal worker from his familiar spot in the parking lot and his portable bar.
1: See how the camera's positioned.
4: You been drinking on the job at all?
6: Not at all. I don't drink on the job.
4: You don't drink? Not good for you, huh?
6: No, I don't drink.
4: Can't get the mail out drinking on the job, huh?
6: Not me.
5: Peace, brother.
4: That's right.
5: Peace. It's my homeboy.
1: That's
5: you know
1: big
5: what
1: dude.
5: I mean? We're What's friends, up? Man.
3: Well,
5: you know
3: not exactly
5: mean?
3: Drinking buddies, especially after our postal worker learned his work habits were captured by an IT camera.
7: It's on tape, buddy. It's on tape.
4: Is there anything you'd like to tell us?
8: I really ain't got too much to say to you, man. I'll tell you what, man.
4: What's that? What I mean?
8: So get the
4: let go. The camera's on. Anything you do is gonna be on camera. So
8: yeah.
4: Now just let go.
8: Oh yeah, film it.
0: Trying to take the mic from the microphone from him. He's gonna fight him. That dude looked like Steve Dr. Death Williams.
1: He's a big dude. He's already about half lit because the camera's like where you can barely see him in the frame, but he's like chugging. There's one more, right?
0: Yeah, honest to God, I don't remember what's on that one. I mean, you can play it if you want to.
1: Oh, yeah.
0: The whole thing's...
9: cost me a great deal of money.
3: The day before the primary election, one of the days we found postal workers partying in the parking lot, the main post office lost 5,000 pieces of campaign mail that Councilman Mike Polencik sent to his constituent.
10: Carl Money.
4: Yeah.
10: Oh, my goodness.
4: How you doing?
3: Four hours after clocking in, this postal worker finally decides to do some work.
4: Works that way.
0: He was
3: just hope he isn't handling
0: direction.
3: Your mail.
4: Sure you don't need some help?
0: Play ski at the beginning again.
1: All right, let me see if it'll go back.
3: Insiders tell us supervisors are hesitant to enforce work rules for fear of their lives.
0: There it is.
3: But how many private businesses do you know that would allow this kind of brown bagging in the employee parking lot?
4: You good? Yeah. What's your name?
10: Slay.
4: You been drinking?
10: Yeah.
4: What have you been drinking? Hard stuff? Beer?
10: Oh.
2: That's worse. No. You'd be sick.
10: Oh, about a fifth a day.
4: About a fifth a day?
10: Yeah.
4: Your bosses let you drink out here? They don't say anything, huh?
10: No.
4: How'd you like a mint? You could sure use one. Would you like a mint?
10: Yeah.
4: Well, I'm here. Your bosses get a whiff of that. Think you can stand up?

0: You need some help?
1: Bless.
2: No.
0: You be all right?
2: Yeah.
0: All right.
3: In just 1 year, the General Accounting Office says the post office lost nearly $10 million because...
4: It works that way.
5: He got out of his truck and was walking away from the building. It works that way. And I got... God,
1: how many total people were like that?
5: I mean, over that... So that was like a two-week thing, and what?
4: Those bottles were...
5: Probably 8 to 12 people out there.
1: Wow. Because after... And did they meet each other, or did they...
4: Well, Ski was at the guy's truck. The other guy that was drinking, they were just hanging out.
5: Yeah, he was in the passenger
1: side.
5: They were
1: tailgating.
5: They were just killing...
1: Work tailgating.
5: Working man Budweiser's, and then
1: awful.
5: Taking mini bottle shots, and then... And then that one day, they lost 5,000 pieces of mail.
1: I believe it, because they just probably threw it away.
4: I bet the guy that's like, I got nothing to say to you, buddy.
1: Not doing this.
5: All right, I'm gonna share. The best thing to do is I'll share it on Rise Guy's story. And Paige, you share it in Planet's story.
1: Yeah, well.
5: And we'll get Hendrix off our butts about it.
4: Too legal now. Too many legal issues.
5: No, it's new. Dude, it's news. It's news.
1: I think it's kind of.
5: Who took my phone?
4: I think Ski came and got in.
5: That's what that was. All right. Paige, you want to do some news of your own next? What's up in the Plex?
1: We're going to find out who are worth millions, but they crowdfunded their wedding. We'll get into that next in your Rise Guys headlines.
4: Oh.
5: Taylor.
4: Millions.
5: Taylor and Travis.
4: I'll say that. That's a good guess.
1: That's a good guess.
5: But crowdfunded. Because, you know they could have.
4: Who else would it be?
5: We'll put your name on the wedding program for $1,000. Can you imagine how
4: that's
5: people
4: smart.
5: Do that?
4: If it's somebody, like them of note, those are collector's items.
5: Oh, God, yeah. Oh, yeah.
4: Because they got kerchiefs, right? Those are the gifts.
1: Yeah.
5: They got kerchiefs?
4: Something like that. Some kind of little monogrammed kerchiefs.
5: What? You only wear that on Christmas Eve. You wore your cap.
4: You never carried one around for, if you want to rifle one off. Just
1: No, never.
4: Randomly.
5: No, again, that's a jack rag.

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0: first. When news matters, it matters where you get your news. 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
1: Good morning, everyone.
2: Oh, hey, Paige.
1: Well, this couple.
2: He's pouring some out for his homies.
1: Yeah. They're worth millions.
3: Big ups.
1: But they crowdfunded their wedding, which I guess some people may think it's brilliant, but... So they raised over $14,000, even though they were worth $8 million. And this is actress Anna Lynn McCord and former rugby star Danny Cipriani. And they got married over the weekend.
2: I don't know rugby people, but her name sounds familiar.
3: Yeah, I don't know either one of these.
1: She was in Nip Tuck, if you watch that.
3: Oh, yeah. I saw that whole run. So we had Schneider on. He was in Nip Tuck at the time, but we asked more about Duke's questions.
2: Oh, yeah, and he didn't want to talk about Duke's, which I get. I mean, he wants to talk about the new show. But what was the...
3: He was Ram Peters.
2: Who was the lady? She was really, really hot. She was on from that. Was it...
3: We had her on a bunch because she don't do anything anymore. I think she might have retired.
2: Might have been her.
3: She was the, Julian McMahon's main girlfriend on the show.
2: Eden Lord.
3: Was that
2: her name, Eden Lord on Nip Tuck. The scheming Eden Lord.
3: Lord.
2: Yes.
3: I got to rewatch
2: it. She was on 90210. That's what it was. Naomi.
1: So last month,
3: they set up
1: an account at the honeyfundme.com, which is kind of like a GoFundMe for people who are getting married.
3: You're talking about the blonde, right? The blonde girlfriend.
2: Yes, but I think it was like on the reboot of 90210.
3: I don't remember her on that. I didn't watch that one, though.
2: Yeah, because she's only 39. She's from Atlanta.
3: Oh,
2: she's 5'7".
3: Does it say College Park or East Point or Buckhead?
2: No, you're a Beavis.
3: Yeah, does it say Roswell?
1: Beavis and Buckhead.
3: Shout out,
2: dude,
3: Doodle Pies.
2: Someone open a bar or something in Buckhead called Beavis.
1: They should.
2: Come on. It's Beavis and Buckhead.
1: You're missing out on that.
2: Jesus.
3: Paul Hauser, do it. He lives in Atlanta.
2: Yeah, Paul. I love your
1: shoes.
2: I've
1: gone down there for Buckhead, definitely.
2: That's right.
3: Let's take the buck off.
2: Some Savage Pizza.
1: Yeah, around that area, there's a big shopping mall.
2: Jumpman Daughter.
1: I like it.
3: Jumpman, jump me.
1: So this is a good way, I guess, to let your guests know that you'd rather have money than...
3: Sucker's bigger than I thought.
2: I know.
3: Yeah.
2: Yeah.
3: Where'd you hide those hangers?
1: I don't know what he's saying.
2: He's looking at a provocative photo of Anna Lynn McCord.
1: Okay. All right. So I guess you'd rather have money than get a set of dishes or whatever.
3: I see what she looks like.
1: Glasses.
2: Yeah, that's...
1: So they can donate instead of...
2: Do you have a set of china that you never have any intention of using?
1: Yes.
2: What is with that?
1: Because it's very old.
2: So, my mother had... Three or four sets of china that she never used. They were from my grandmother. But then I'm like, this is kind of weird.
3: That wasn't who we were talking about. We were talking about Kelly Carlson. That's who used to be on the show a lot.
2: Yeah. She was blind too, though, right?
3: Yeah. She was the Kimber, the main girlfriend.
2: Okay.
3: Then Kelly Carlson!
2: Yeah. Kelly Carlson. God, yeah.
3: I remember she donated one time. We had her on the 28 hours. She gave some money.
2: Bad news. She's 50.
3: She's in the club.
2: She's married.
3: Oh, to a woman?
4: I'm 50.
2: She's here, yeah.
4: 50 years old.
1: Wow.
2: Yeah.
3: I don't think she does much anymore.
2: No. Yeah.
3: Move that graphic. God, do us a solid, TV people. If you see a graphic, it's going to cover some cleave. Hook it up. Put it up top. Put the graphic on the side or something. Quit covering the boobs or the graphics.
2: Have you noticed women who have large breasts, but they don't like them where, and I'm not talking about you, Paige, because you were juggling yours yesterday.
1: Uh-huh.
2: You're a fan.
1: Come on.
2: But they'll wear black shirts to kind of
3: Wait, what are you doing? You're trying to...
2: Make them camouflage a little bit, you know?
3: Or they'll wear the minimizers or the big, athletic shirts.
1: You're sounding like there's a problem with it. Everybody should be the way they are on Instagram.
3: Don't be afraid that you got big knockers. Everybody knows it. You're trying to hide them.
1: Well, you have big things on your body, and you don't expose them.
3: I don't try to hide them.
2: He'd be called to HR if he did.
3: I'm not wearing an 8X shirt, so, you think I'm 150 pounds.
2: You're the one who told us about your privates earlier and even offered to show them to us.
1: I did not.

0: called Casey Musgraves. Did you see Casey Musgraves that came in on the balls?
1: The big, yes, I saw those.
0: Yeah. She's
1: the glitter balls.
0: I'm telling you. I don't know what she's trying to do, but between that and always being naked, I don't know if she's going to fit that country genre anymore. I'm not going to ask her back to the Grand Ole Opry.
1: Excommunicated.
0: We're not putting balls up here for you to come down on at the Opry.
1: Disco balls. They're kind of large.
2: I think that...
0: you witch.
2: I mean, she's not doing anything any different than... I mean, that's she's certainly like disco ball balls. Disco balls. There we go.
0: Being filthy.
2: There's no need to say it. That's like saying like literally man boobs.
0: Disco balls, having a song about not getting laid enough.
2: Yeah.
0: Being naked on the CD.
2: And also, is Mexican honey meaning like you want a dude from south of the border?
0: That's what I'm thinking. We're not talking about a waitress. Or, God dang it, I messed up the joke.
1: Okay.
0: You fat
1: rewind.
0: Lump.
1: Nobody heard it. Just start all over.
0: You sack of spit.
2: Remember when white women were into white men?
0: This has been Conversations with your Grandpa.
2: You know, that's hopefully people see the sarcasm and fun in that.
1: Well, here's something to talk about. If alien life were confirmed tomorrow, would you be curious or fearful?
2: Both.
0: They got long fingers, man. We don't know if they're going to do.
1: Would you want to get in the plane and phone home like E.T.?
0: You don't have an option, right? They're like, if they want you in that sucker, they're going to suck you up.
2: I'm interested I would have a lot of interest in it, but I would also be deathly scared. But also the third phase of that are these really aliens or is this a psyop?
0: Oh,
2: because
0: yeah.
2: I that would not surprise me.
0: So I want to see what their junk looks like. What do alien
2: they don't look like
0: look?
2: They have? Like they're unisex.
0: Are they in them?
2: Like, or maybe the dudes don't have any junk. Or, you know, like, I'm not saying it's one species or one sex, but, like, maybe the dudes, like, the women are staying home taking care of the planet.
1: Oh, yeah.
0: All the roles are reversed?
2: It's like the, you know, like the 40s, you know? Rosie Rivet. Maybe the alien women are rolling up the sleeves.
0: Okay.
1: Out there working while the men are bitches.
2: Yeah. Well, I wouldn't call soldiers bitches.
1: No, but what are they
0: doing? That's a good point.
2: They're flying around freaking laser cutting buttholes out of cows.
1: Oh, okay.
0: Yes, that was on Unsolved Mysteries, the new one.
2: Yeah, and that's still unsolved. No one can explain
0: that. Perfectly cut, too.
2: We have no tools that can precisely cut a cow's
1: beehole. They were completely from
2: laser precision. But yet, the freaking pyramids are also... Explain that one.
1: Well, Americans are twice as likely to feel curious. 38% are curious about if alien life exists. And fearful people are 17%. And 55% admit society isn't prepared for an alien invasion.
0: If you, because I used this example earlier, J.D. Vance says he has access to pretty much whatever he wants.
2: Right.
0: As far as this goes. And he is a self-professed conspiracy nut. So you know he's looking into all this. He says he doesn't have time yet to really dive into it. But he's looked at a few things, right? So if you're his buddy, are you like calling him up and say, hey, what's with the aliens? You know, they talk. They got to tell their buddies.
1: You have
0: stuff.
1: The risk of being probed.
0: Like, they got pictures of bodies, right? They might even have the alien body itself.
1: Of course they do. Remember the pictures of those that were, they could be fakes, but...
2: Like, I mean, I think if
1: the alien autopsy,
2: any pictures you've seen, I think are fake. I don't think that.
0: What if they look like Mars Attacks aliens closer to that than the little gray ones? You know, they had glass, they had their brains in glass and big eyes.
2: You know, like the further this goes, isn't it weird to be in a place where for years it was kind of like you believe in aliens? Oh, I have a buddy who saw a spaceship. It was one morning at 4:15 in the morning. Easily. But now it's just talked about like we're just sitting here just waiting on it. Because it's... Call me a nut all you want, but this is so pre-programmed.
0: All you want?
2: It's all pre-programmed. It's so pre-programmed.
0: Well,
2: it's like everybody's just... We've went from saying, there's no way to, dude, there's got to be, and they're going to come here eventually.
0: But what are they waiting on is what I can't figure out.
2: So the one thing is, anytime there's ever any talk of nuclear war, there's always a lot of sightings around that.

0: So some people could say, well, they're keeping us from blowing up our Earth, which could screw up theirs. A lot of people think they live on the other side of the moon. A lot of people don't think the moon's authentic, that the moon wasn't here the whole time.
1: I didn't think the moon would be as controversial as it is, has become.
0: Well, I mean, it's...
1: People can't believe we went to it. People can't believe there's like a picture of it.
2: I'd like to think that we actually did.
1: Some can't agree how close it is. They're like, well, if you can see it that well, then it's not that far away.
0: I think tonight, going into tomorrow morning, there's going to be a full eclipse, right? That we'll see on the East Coast?
2: I don't know.
1: I did not know that.
2: Last week it was like in Spain.
0: Let me look this up real quick.
2: Total eclipse.
1: Was it one you had to close your eyes for, like one of those type things?
0: A deep partial eclipse will occur overnight from the 27th to the 28th. So that's coming up. Covering 96.3% of the Earth's shadow. Whoa, man.
1: Ooh. I was about to say, if it were right now, I was going to start chubbing up so much.
0: Whoa.
1: And you said it was going to 96?
0: No, you're thinking of my hit song.
1: Oh, I didn't want to ruin that one.
0: There was a rewrite on that. So the original song title was going to be I-69'd in 96 in 1996. But Fatboy's thinking maybe it should be I-69'd in 1960. I-69'd in 96 back in 69.
2: Oh, beautiful.
1: We might have to do both covers, actually.
0: All right. Well, alternate.
2: All right. Well, I'm Paige, and there's your Rise Guys headlines.
0: You got Use Your Illusion 1 and 2.
1: To put Dan to work.
0: Right.
2: Aliens.
0: Your mama. I didn't mean that. I'm sorry.
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0: You know what impressed me the most?
1: What's that?
0: Palmetto State Home Mortgage didn't just push paperwork at me. They took the time to look at my situation, explain my options, and helped me, we make a decision that actually made sense for us. And that comes from, it says Tamothy.
1: Tamothy?
0: Yeah.
1: Or is that a couple name?
0: I don't know.
1: You did it again. You sucked me. I'm thinking you're talking to me, but you sucked me into a 5-star review.
0: Oh, I cut you off there. Five-star review. That's right. 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
4: The damn bars and them weights and stuff. You imagine you go put a 45 plate on and the sucker's hot. I burn your freaking fingers.
5: I wasn't working out. We were just kind of looking around, you know, and checking it out.
4: Diddling.
5: No,
4: I'm just loafing.
6: Laying there with a leg up on the wall.
5: I just took a drive there with, that's when I was working.
4: She buried herself in the sand so you can't see her hands.
5: Yeah. So I could watch him squat and pump iron.
7: Hope you see a little more, buddy.
4: I'd rather make a man castle than a sand castle.
7: Oh, he's handsome.
6: Hoping you see some hanging grapes on the squat.
5: Yes. It was like they were like,
4: hey, dude, spot me. And you got to grab the bar. It's like burns your hands. Like you drop it on the guy's chest. The weights.
5: Yeah.
4: God bless.
5: It was
6: she'd run up and, you know, secretly sit on somebody's face real quick when he's benched.
4: I just got you.
5: I don't remember why. I think I went there because they were filming something, but I was working for Fox. So I went there with a cameraman.
4: Yeah.
5: Just to film it for a segment.
6: Out there, it could have been anything. Like, could have been an educational piece.
4: Them Fox cameras are spying on you, I heard.
6: Could have been a gay movie for all we know.
5: Yeah.
6: You never know.
4: Could have been.
6: You just said it's called Muscle Beach.
4: The Love Muscle Beach. You know,
5: it was some,
4: starring Russell.
5: It was some kind of a competition, strongman competition.
6: Oh. Something
4: you might
6: rhymes
4: have
6: with strong.
4: Up on a young Magnus for Magnuson, and not even realize.
5: Big man out there.
6: Don't work out with his gimmick.
4: Also, another note that I made earlier when we were talking about ghosts and people with Down syndrome.
5: Oh my God.
6: What a combination.
4: Well, it's first off.
6: Do ghosts have Down syndrome? Is that what you wrote down?
4: Yes. So, one thing we talked about with ghosts is that they're always like post-1800s, generally speaking.
6: Always white.
4: They never have. Now, you could say, well, you know, they were walking like a zombie. Well, maybe they were not. Maybe they were handicapped in the previous life. Does your seriously? If you
6: messed
4: were,
6: up, man.
4: Have you ever seen a
6: you
4: ghost in a
6: ghost?
4: Wheelchair?
5: I've never seen a ghost.
4: Have you ever seen a ghost in a wheelchair?
6: There was one, right?
4: Ow! The wheelchair manifests as well.
6: Wasn't there one in the movie? Like there was a ghost in a wheelchair, right?
4: Why? No way.
6: What am I thinking of? What was it? Ghostbusters? Was he in a wheelchair?
5: Who are you gonna call?
4: Listen, she's like a soundboard.
6: Yeah. The guy with the messed up hair. The old looking dude. Wasn't he in a wheelchair?
5: I don't remember.
6: I swear he was in a wheelchair.
4: A wheelchair.
6: I'm sure the hell you say it.
4: But not you. I've never heard of anybody saying that anybody, you know.
6: Swear he's in a chair.
4: A ghost that had, you know.
6: Okay,
4: like a slow ghost. Let's say that to be.
5: Yeah.
6: Didn't one of the ghosts in Scrooge like had polio? Right, he had a cane.
5: And look at the Ghostbuster ghost. He's kind of slow looking.
4: My God,
6: slow looking. You Which one? I gotta look that up now.
4: This woman lost her filter in 2025.
6: She really did.
4: She's like, you know, this is the new me. I'm gonna say it.
5: Okay, look at him.
6: She already filtered herself up earlier.
5: Look.
4: Yeah. Paige, that's Slimer.
5: Okay.
4: I'm dead.
6: God almighty.
4: And that's not pun intended either, because we're talking about ghosts. She's pointing at Slimer.
5: Well, look at him.
4: I see him.
6: Now Google Slimer XXX and see what pops up.
5: Look at the ghost.
4: Yeah, Paige, I've seen the movie.
5: I'm telling you.
4: But what's weird about that is the ghosts in the movies are green, but the one on the logo is white. I always thought that was odd as a child.
6: Really is.
4: Why wouldn't Slimer be on there with a round circle?
5: Yeah.
6: It's like a big marshmallow.
4: Yeah.
6: God dang, that's a good point, though. Handicapped ghost.
4: Handicapped ghost.
6: I'm trying to think
5: of
6: that.
4: Or, you know, like any from, you know, it's always that certain time period, which makes me think, 80. Like, you know, why would you never see any? Maybe after a certain amount of time, like if you're a ghost and you're in so-called purgatory or whatever, that it's a certain amount of time, and then that time goes past, and you know what I'm saying? So we only see like 1800 past. So people in the 1800s might have seen 1600s ghosts.
6: Yeah, like...
4: Without Down syndrome or, you know...
6: who's the first person with Down syndrome?
4: I don't know.
6: Is that who it's named after?

0: I would like to know that information.
1: Anthony Downs.
0: Because why would they call it that? It had to have been a person that had it already.
1: You know, that's something I've never read in one of those books that I have.
0: Plus, do pirate ghosts have eye patches and peg legs and the whole deal?
1: Okay, hold on. What was it again I was Googling?
0: Down syndrome, where it came from.
1: Okay, first person with Downs. Oh, why is it called Down syndrome?
0: Well, I guess that would be the same thing, right? Or they'll be connected, maybe. Getting pegged with a leg was the second one.
1: No. Named after John Langdon Down, the British... I don't know, man. Is that the one you want to be named after? Anyway. John Langdon Down, the British physician who first described and characterized the condition commonly known as Down syndrome. 1866. That's when all the ghosts are from as well.
0: So I thought it'd be a lot earlier than that.
1: Right after the Civil War. Oh, my gosh.
0: I want to see what he looks like.
1: Oh, my gosh. Wow, wow, wow, wow, wow, wow, wow. Wow, dude, this is full motion right here, or full circle. You ready?
0: Yeah.
1: You know what he originally called this? And this is amazing to me.
0: So I told you to look it up.
1: Well, you're smart. He originally came up with this term because he felt their facial features resembled people from Central or Eastern Asia.
0: Oh, that's messed up. What are we doing?
1: I don't know, but as a kid, I'm a kid of the 80s, 90s, like that was a term I heard quite frequently, to be honest with you.
0: Are you is this the screen that you have up, what I got on mine? If you just Google his name?
1: No. No, I put in, why is it called Down syndrome?
0: Yeah. So just Google the guy's name and then look at the video beside it. Like, is that the first person with it?
1: Oh yeah, so I should find out like who's... Oh, my gosh.
0: I see
1: exactly what you're talking about.
0: Like, no,
1: that's more recent. This dude died in 1896.
0: That does say 2024 on the...
1: It sure but crap
0: black,
1: does.
0: It's black and white, though, and the kid looks old.
1: Yeah. But that was, you know, it's how a lot of things are, like you know, depending on what story you believe, Greenville is called Greenville because of the greenery, the forest and everything, not Nathaniel Green versus that. There's a road.
0: Is he a Jewish immigrant?
1: No.
0: I think he was. Look at
1: him. Well, he spelled his green with an E on the end. We don't, so that's a thing I wonder about that. There's a road in... on the way to the farm, where apparently they're like, what are we going to call this road, guys? And they're like, well, what road? The one over there where they have the jug factory. What should we call the road, Paige?
2: By the jug factory?
1: Yeah. We need some original name.
0: Right there behind Wee Willis.
1: Let's call it Jug Factory Road.
2: Okay.
1: I know.
2: I thought Bottle Road or something. I don't know. You got Bottleneck Road.
1: No. But like... You'll come up like there's a Turkey Farm Road. Why is it called that? Well, there used to be a turkey farm down there.
0: Wait, why is this Chicken Blinker Road?
2: I would call it.
0: What's going on there?
1: There's a weird old man lived Cluck up there on Drive. That house on the hill. Chicken Blinker Road.
2: Cluck Drive.
1: Cluck Drive.
2: Cluck.
0: Yeah. Like lettuce, tomato, mayonnaise, mustard.
1: That's
0: onions,
1: the
0: like
1: clock. Cluck.
0: Yeah. No, that's when a guy watches some other dude drill him with his wife.
1: The medical community dropped the M word.
2: Mm-hmm, that's not nice.
1: Because the older term was causing, racial implications. I see.
0: I swore I heard Nathaniel Green was Jewish.
1: Like Mongolia is called what now? What is Mongolia?
0: I think it's called Chinese Mongolia, right?
1: Is it really?
0: Boy, that's what they call their version of Downs.
1: So here's what...
0: And Mongoloid B, if you get across the street.
1: Who is the most famous Mongol of all time? And don't say Steve Mongol.
0: I was going to, God. He's a Hall of Famer, rest in peace.
1: I knew you were going to say that.
0: Who played him in Blazing Saddles? Who played Mongol?
1: I don't know.
0: It but was like a football player.
1: Think about who was the guy that went and had, like, they said he had tens of thousands of kids.
0: Oh dang it. Who I know it too. I can see it. It was a movie. I think Vince Vaughn had a bunch of kids. He sucks.
1: His name was Genghis Khan.
0: Oh, like the restaurant that
1: closed. And I believe that this is what I was always told. I'm doing this Google free. I was always told that. And again, this was pre-internet.
0: Alex Karras, sorry.
1: Alex Karras, that was Webster's dad.
0: He was Mongol.
1: In Blazing Saddles? Yep. No kidding.
0: That was him.
1: That one must have been his first movie after the NFL, or maybe during.
0: Says here the sheriff is near. Continue, please.
1: So, it was said that a lot of people that interbreeded with them, their own, you know, incest, that that was the reaper.
0: Did you say it slower?
1: Reaper. Pun intended or no?
2: Reaper.
0: I just want to make sure I heard it right.
1: So if they, if they used to say that if two people had, you know, they made a child together, that the child would have complications.
0: Yep.
1: And that many of Genghis Khan's children had ended up having sex together, causing this. Thus, they were called Mongoloids.
0: Really?
1: Yes. That was what was said to me as a kid. That's like literally why. So this is saying they attributed that to...
0: The Harris kid will believe anything telling this.
1: Shut up.
2: Yeah.
1: Matthew, it's fake. I was crying watching Wrestling Page. I was crying. Matthew, don't get upset. It's not real.
0: Look at the family in West Virginia. They're a product of all that inbreeding.
1: Like, I know.
0: The one guy doesn't even talk. He barks.
1: But what about, though, like, in Britain, like, with the royals and stuff, like...
0: Is that all they did was
1: each
0: other?
1: That's kind of what's always been led to believe. That's why old dude caught so much crap for not marrying who they decided he should marry.
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2: 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Happy birthday.
6: Or Saki!
7: Oh, you did that well.
6: The whole thing? Tell your friends.
7: Enthusiastically. That's what I meant to say. Sorry.
2: Football.
6: Indianapolis Colts played college at Syracuse with Donovan McNabb. This quarterback with the Colts, of course, is Peyton Manning.
2: Well, that would be Marv Harrison.
6: Marvin Harrison Sr.
2: Senior.
6: Junior is currently a Cardinal.
2: Not the proprietor of the car wash. Or he was the proprietor of the car wash, right?
6: He was, actually.
2: Not Junior, Senior.
6: Senior. Junior's looking to have a breakout year. Because Junior was pretty damn good in college.
7: Is Marvin in the club?
6: He's been struggling so far.
2: What club?
6: Yeah, well, you talk about the Hall of Fame, he is.
2: Oh, yeah.
6: In the Pro Football Hall of Fame.
2: You talking about like Duck Club?
7: Duck Club.
6: Like, you know, sipping on some bug?
2: Go. Go. Let's see. 96 was his rookie year, and that would take us to...
6: I just realized the good ones we skipped today. We skipped some good ones.
2: You skipped?
6: Yeah, I had to.
2: Oh, so that means hurry. 30.
6: Well, no, we won't get to all of them anyway.
2: 56.
7: 55.
6: 54?
7: Oh.
6: Did we Marv's 54 already?
2: No.
6: Mm. You know, before Shamar Moore, this gentleman here was, I don't know how else to say it, but everybody's favorite sexy black man. In a ton of shows. He's not so much in the first season of L.A. Law, but he was in the later ones. Ton of movies.
2: Initials.
6: B.U.
2: Blair Underwood.
6: Blair freaking Underwood's birthday. Still looks the same, too.
2: Whitest girl name for a black man ever. I'm Blair.
6: Black don't crack, baby.
2: Really?
7: He was handsome.
2: Yeah.
6: He's good at that acting stuff, ain't he?
2: Man, gotta be like 62? No, I'm gonna go higher now. I'm gonna go 65.
7: All right, 62.
6: Should have stuck with it. 62 years old. I tell you, one I skipped was Big Shot Bob. We missed him.
7: Why would you do that?
6: Because, you know, try to hit more of the main ones. Okay. But he won a lot of rings. A lot of people say, would you rather have Robert Horry's career? Because he's got 7 titles. Or would you rather have, like, you know, a Hall of Fame career with not as many titles? That's what people can't figure out.
2: Hmm.
6: Guess who else is birthday?
2: Getting in the Hall of Fame doesn't really pay any money.
6: You really don't.
2: Billy Ray.
6: Billy Ray Cyrus.
2: You get that ugly yellow jacket.
6: Hey, the gold jacket.
2: Who came up with that in Canton? Somebody from Georgia Tech?
6: Probably.
2: Silly.
6: I wouldn't wear it.
2: Hey, Georgia Tech sucks.
6: Better be an orange jacket if I'm going
7: in. Yeah, they were a rivalry with whatever.
2: All right. Billy Ray Cyrus.
6: Most famous football player from Georgia Tech ever? I think that's pretty easy.
7: He can suck it.
6: Freaking OTC.
2: Oh, yeah.
6: Joe Anoa'i.
2: Joe Anoa'i. Joe Anoa'i.
6: Yeah,
2: that's
6: Billy
2: better.
6: Ray.
2: That's better than 60s. Man, like 67?
6: I shouldn't get sidetracked. I didn't realize Braun was in Ravens minicamp or training camp until I watched Unreal.
2: Braun Breaker?
6: Yeah.
2: Oh, yeah.
6: Billy Ray is 65.
2: 65
6: years old. So they're 65 years old. We'll do this fella because he's kind of weird.
2: Remember the dance he would do? It was like a hip hop dance he would do, but he'd cross his legs real fast.
6: Oh, yeah.
2: God, man.
6: He still looks the same, pretty much.
2: I know, but God.
6: It's kind of like hell.
2: I don't know.
6: How do you maintain?
2: Like, he was maintaining before Hannah Montana, before, you know.
7: Yeah.
6: He got married again, right?
7: His wife.
2: Yeah.

0: Yeah. I don't know.
1: Tim Burton's birthday. Not Veronica Burton. I don't think they're related.
0: No. Or the makers of Burton snowboards.
1: Well, that game last night sucked. It's supposed to be a good one. Valkyries and Lynx.
0: Oh, I didn't watch it.
1: Garbage. They're about to take a break, too, for 2 weeks.
0: 67.
2: 66.
1: Tim Burton, 68 years old today. Damn. So close. Maybe you two will get this one. Former guest of the show. Famous bald guy. Loves dudes.
2: Yeah. Halford.
1: Yep. Robert.
0: Robert.
1: Aloysius Halford Jr. the third. Judas Priest. Breaking my balls. Breaking my balls.
0: Paige, how old is that son of a gun?
1: Would you like a hint?
2: Yeah.
1: Go ahead and ask what you like to always ask. It is a big one.
2: 70.
0: 80.
1: 75.
0: Oh. Man.
1: Oh, Rob Halford. So if he's 75, this fella has got to be older, right? Oh, hang on. Break the law, break the law. Oh. She told you earlier.
0: God, but remember? Do I remember?
1: Will you remember? If you had two guesses.
0: Well, I do remember, and you know why I remember.
2: It's not Richard.
0: Don't you, fat boy?
1: God dang it. Did you hear that?
0: Richard.
1: She said it ain't Richard.
0: What does that mean?
2: That's what we called him when he was a guest on the show.
1: He got mad. He didn't like it.
0: Oh, Richard. Oh, I thought you were calling him a dick.
2: No. Well, I would have, because he wasn't very nice.
0: Yeah, but you know you like that tongue.
1: You do, don't you?
0: Link it up.
1: I got one for her coming up.
2: Attitude.
1: Genie.
0: 77.
2: 77.
1: He is 77 years old. We'll keep it going for this famous Oakland Athletic.
0: Mark McGuire. Oh, no. Reggie Jackson. Oh. Yep.
1: He might have the greatest mustache ever in baseball.
0: Raleigh Fingered.
1: Raleigh Fingered.
0: 83.
2: Sounds good.
1: Oh, that's a big one for Raleigh Fingers.
2: 90?
1: 80.

0: Yep, look him up. See what he look like now. Happy heavenly birthday. Oh, my
1: God.
0: I don't think he does much anymore. I mean, he's 93. I mean, damn.
1: Oh, my God.
0: What you finna do when you're 93? I'll tell you what you do. You sit around that house all day, or you get a hot 60-year-old girlfriend.
2: Take a nap.
1: He's been married 4 times. Which, I mean, who cares?
0: Nice. Sean Connery would have been 96 years old today. After the town, thank you.
2: My mom liked him.
0: Reed just filming. Even after it came out, they talked about, you know, smacking women. I think some women appreciated that.
1: Oh.
0: Regis Philbin, 95 years old, would have been. Monty Hall.
1: Let's make a deal.
0: Lost him in 2017.
1: Rest in peace.
0: He would have been 105 years old today.
1: You know, you wasn't far off with Tom Skerritt's wife. So he's 93, and his wife is 60.
2: Oh.
0: Really?
1: Yeah. So.
0: Dude, I had no clue. Look at him going after the younger women.
1: Age.
2: I can't help it. I have no manners and I'm a pig.
1: So when he was 60.
0: Her mouth was moving. I don't know where that came from.
1: When he was 60, she was 27.
0: Nice.
1: Oh, hey, scary.
0: Some of those girls love those silverbacks.
2: They just want the money. They don't. I mean, would you have sex with someone?
1: Would I have sex with Tom Skerritt? I don't know.
0: Would I hook up with a 93-year-old woman?
1: His net worth?
2: No.
1: 8 to 12 million.
0: If she was 93 and a third, I might.
1: It seems low for him. About all those movies that he was in.
0: Yeah, he did a lot, man. A lot of big movies.
1: Huh. Big. Tomorrow, speaking of music, I don't know, pretend we did. Tomorrow, speaking of music, I feel like most of our audience likes country music.
0: Oh, yeah, a good bit.
1: I have...
2: I like some.
0: Not enough to listen to Big Buck Country, but still enough.
1: I have new music from a country legend in a way... You've never heard him before.
2: Oh, I can't wait.
1: It's going to be the song that you're going to hear in your head all day long. It's going to be. And you're going to like it.
2: All right.
0: Oh, so if you see us out, you can sing it to us?
1: Yeah.
2: Hope so.
1: Well, maybe, you know, as long as... I'll go ahead and spoil it a little bit and say, as long as children aren't nearby, you know, it's...
2: Oh, no. Yeah. Wow.
0: You got the page soundboard going.
1: Although it did used to be a dance back in the day. So I will say that, right? Didn't that used to be a dance? Okay.
0: I don't know what it is, so I don't know if it's...
1: And before he has a conniption, we will get to those new songs from Dan. Because I did promote it yesterday, and he's like, said, you should listen the whole show anyway, Dan.
0: You really should, Dan.
1: Narcissist.
0: You got time.
2: Yeah.
1: All right.
0: He's listening to Mark Out. That's what he's doing.
1: That'll be at 8:25 tomorrow for Best Damn Audio. Get the podcast. It's everywhere. Go get it. Thanks for listening.
0: Let me do it first, though.
1: What?
0: Podcast.
1: Oh, wait for Fatboy to do it. Yeah. How will you alert them that it's ready?
0: You'll get a Google alert.
1: He will smash your like button when it's ready.
0: Smash something.
1: Okay. Thanks for your I'll little hill.
2: Ew.
1: Thanks for listening. Have a blessed day. Wash your hands. God bless America.
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5: Deshaun Watson heard the boos Saturday, and after going 5 of 12 for 36 yards and an interception in a 31-7 loss to Buffalo, he decided to fight back. The boos, Watson said, were personal, and he made it clear he wants his flowers for fighting his way back into playing shape. He also sounded noticeably tone-deaf when he said he doesn't regret anything in his life. But Deshaun, have you ever heard the phrase, "You catch more flies with honey"? Deshaun doesn't look like the quarterback we once knew. The confidence shattered. The spark gone. He may be Cleveland's week one starter, but here's my prediction. If Watson loses that job, his NFL career is over, and this time, nobody's taking another shot. What do you think? I'm Diesel.
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Inside a 93-minute rock block. What's up, Pigeon, with you? And Green Day's comedy road trip movie, Nimrods. It came out on the 14th. Did you see it? I haven't checked it out yet, but I plan on watching it. It's supposed to be good. Right now, here's Green Day. This is Holiday, 93.3, The Planet.

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I'm Paige, hanging out with you. And Def Leppard released a vinyl greatest hits album. Also, a new single called Rejoice is out. And they're going to come out with a new album early of next year. 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

0: 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For today, we'll see clearing skies with high temperatures in the upper 80s. For tonight, mostly clear, a low of 68. A chance for scattered showers and storms developing midweek Wednesday with highs in the upper 80s. I'm Michael Kerr on 93.3 The Planet. Right now, it's 75.
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0: 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The Upstate is the Free Form Lunch, and that's flying high again for Chad. 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
0: I will do that next, but right now we got to get into some Skid Row. 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

Time for a song that has words like Bismala, Scaramouche, and Beelzebub, and a few Galileos thrown in there. Here's Queen, Bohemian Rhapsody. I'm Paige, with you, 93.3, The Planet Rock.

If you missed the Rise Guys morning show this morning, a guy called in. He wanted to rekindle the relationship with his ex, but she wouldn't want to have anything to do with him because he had stinky feet. 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

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Right now, it's Violent Films. This is Blister in the Sun. I'm Paige with you on 93.3, The Planet Rock.

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You know what's happening on September 19th at 6 o'clock? Well, Guns N' Roses will be at Brave Stadium at Truist Park on Saturday, September 19th. And I bet they'll play this for you for sure. Here's Guns N' Roses, Paradise City. I'm Paige, hanging out with you on 93.3 The Planet Rocks.

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And get ready, because the Stone Man is up next. And I'll see you tomorrow morning on the Rise Guys Morning Show at 6 a.m. Until then, have a great day. 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

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That's the Ingles Market Studio line, also the Rise Guys text line as well. Sad day, man. Dolly Parton just passed, 80 years old. Dolly Parton, I know. Between her and Keith Richards, it was just like going, man, these people can't stop. They keep living 24-7 with doctors and surgeons and facial people and whoever runs Keith Richards' life, I'd like to know.

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What's up, Stone Man? 800-774-0093. 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P1 up in Spartanburg wants to hear some Warp

Getting lit in the afternoon. 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Ingles Market Studio Line. Also the Ridecast text line. Hit me up, man. We'll get it on for you. Def Leppard for Party in Spartanburg. Rocking the P1.

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1: 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I can't wait. What time do you want to do it?
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What's up, Stoneman? Motley Crue on the way. Marcy's Playground, AC/DC. Don't forget about that one big-ass show with St. Louis, September 9th. AC/DC and the Foos. All to die for. You got to be there.

with the Rides guys at 93 Minute Rock Blocks every weekday at 10, giving you a kickstart with Motley Crue. And kind of a bummer about Dolly Parton, man. It is. You know, 80 years old, you think she was going to go and keep on going and going like Keith Richards. But then again, you're like looking at her and going, man, she's got the best doctors in the world. She still looks hot. Yeah, I'd do her for a little sex and candy.

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AC/DC and the Foo Fighters. Gotta be the one better thing you could add to it is Metallica on the same bill. Metallica, AC/DC and the Foos. Oh my gosh. That ain't gonna happen, but AC/DC and the Foos, yes. September 9th in St. Louis. 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

0: 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Three songs from the same artist. This is Jacques the Rock. I am here with, Madam, what is your name?
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0: Madam Ha, The Planet gives you the 10 o'clock threesome. 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Does that not make you feel sexy?
1: Huh?
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Cheap gas prices for you in Spartanburg. 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And Charlotte, $3.19. That's the cheapest? You're kidding me.

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9: Tonight, expect mostly clear skies with a low of 60.
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Ain't talking about love. 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What's up, Stone Man? 93.3 The Planet Rocks, the Ingles Market Studio Line, 800-774-0093. And also the Rise Guys text line. Hit me up, man, 24-7. Candlebox on the way for Ethan. Also Skid Row for you now for Marty Sparkberg.

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looking at the moon and also at peaks coming up on 1218 on Friday, August 28th. And also, there's going to be a lunar eclipse this weekend. Did you see the, by the way, the jellyfish from Starlink? The rocket that went off this morning. I was up at 529. Damn thing took off at 532 and I fell asleep.

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back. 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

0: That's the way this bar is this afternoon. Come as you are. 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The Ingalls Market Studio text line and also the Rise Guys text line as well. What do you got?
1: Yeah, how about a little bit of Ragdoll by Aerosmith?
0: Alan, I got you covered. We're going to take care of that for you now. Still bummed out about Dolly Parton, you know? Yeah, if you haven't heard, Dolly Parton passed at the age of 80. Please, God, no. Keith Richards is

0: Hey, hey, it's Matt Man and Fatboy the Rise Guys. 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
1: That time of the week again. 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
4: So bizarre that the chase starts next week down in Darlington. 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The date? 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Put it in your calendars. Sunday, October 11th. Sunday, October 11th.

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Mornings with the Rise Guys and 93 Minute Rock Blocks every weekday at 10. What's up, Stone Man? Going to be AC/DC Heaven along with the Foo Fighters Heaven September 9th in St. Louis. God, should I get a ticket? Should I go? Should I broadcast live from there? Should we fly away together and go have a good time? Oh, hell, it could be a party.

That's the Floyd in 93.3, the Planet Rocks and the Stone Man. I had a friend of mine call me up and go, man, last time you went to see AC/DC, didn't you get a tattoo? I said, I did. That was in Pittsburgh. We also saw Metallica in St. Louis. So if you go back to St. Louis to go see AC/DC and Foo Fighters, what kind of tattoo am I going to get this time? Be good medicine, I think.

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What's up, Stone Man? 1-800-774-0093, the Ingles Market Studio Line. Talking about some great times. I miss these guys, and I miss the great times with these guys back in the day. It's Warrant.

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5: 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Mark your calendar down. Sunday, October 11th, and the Panthers are off that weekend. There's a bye week, so there's no excuse. You can't join us at Charlotte Motor Speedway. 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

Mornings with the Rise Guys at 93 Minute Rock Locks every weekday at 10 with me, the Stone Man. Diesel in next. Got the Stripes for you, Days of the New, Blind Melon, Motley Crue, and Guns N' Roses for you now.

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football drought for months and months and years and decades, but football is back Thursday night. You're going to hear Furman hosting Anderson on our sister station, The Fan Upstate, 97.7 in Greenville, 97.1 Spartanburg, 101.5 in Anderson. I know it's going to be a blast, man. That place got a good environment when they're rocking. Here's Motley Crue doing Girls, Girls, Girls. I got White Stripes and Days of the New next.

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Man, the 90s were a wild time. You could still be weird as a rock band. You could be all acoustic and even make it big. Days of the New, this is Touch, Peel, and Stand. Nowadays, all the new rock bands sound the same, don't they? AC/DC coming up. For those about to rock, we salute you here in about 15 minutes. Also got Greta Van Fleet's latest and Nirvana, too.

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About 6 weeks out from a brand new album from Greta Van Fleet, Palace for the People, set to release October 9th. That song is on. It's called Play Your Games. This is Nirvana, All Apologies. I'm playing Priest up next. Yeah, for everybody still rocking in their denim jackets with the frilled, fringed edges. You know what I'm talking about. You're just too lazy to burn them off. Here's Nirvana.

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1: 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I can't wait. What time do you want to do it?
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1: But now it feels more like,
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1: 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When I go to the beach, I like it to be, but at night when I go to bed, it needs to be,
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3: 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Join us again next...

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